Seriously, man, don't drop it. Because I just bought it. You're going to be hanging around here while you want to watch my jacket? Oh, thanks, man. I'm going to be out here dancing.

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4: Partly cloudy tonight and a low of 11. Tomorrow, mainly cloudy and 22 degrees.

0: Periods of rain for Monday night, continuing through Tuesday with a high of 18. Then on Wednesday, partly sunny with a high of 23. Current weather conditions and the 7-day forecast can be found anytime on the CDK Electric Weather page on your Pembina Valley online app. I'm Judy Peters.
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0: Now, your Pembina Valley Online weather.
4: Partly cloudy tonight and a low of 11. Tomorrow, mainly cloudy and 22 degrees. Periods of rain for Monday night continuing through Tuesday with a high of 18. Then on Wednesday, partly sunny with a high of 23. Current weather conditions and the 7-day forecast can be found anytime on the CDK Electric weather page on your Pembina Valley online app. I'm Judy Peters.
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0: Now, your Pembina Valley online weather.
2: Partly cloudy tonight and a low of 11. Tomorrow, mainly cloudy and 22 degrees. Periods of rain for Monday night continuing through Tuesday with a high of 18. Then on Wednesday, partly sunny with a high of 23. Current weather conditions and the 7-day forecast can be found anytime on the CDK Electric weather page on your Pembina Valley online app. I'm Judy Peters.
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4: Partly cloudy tonight and a low of 11. Tomorrow, mainly cloudy and 22 degrees. Periods of rain for Monday night continuing through Tuesday with a high of 18. Then on Wednesday, partly sunny with a high of 23. Current weather conditions and the 7-day forecast can be found anytime on the CDK Electric weather page on your Pembina Valley online app. I'm Judy Peters.
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5: Partly cloudy tonight and a low of 11. Tomorrow, mainly cloudy and 22 degrees. Periods of rain for Monday night continuing through Tuesday with a high of 18. Then on Wednesday, partly sunny with a high of 23. Current weather conditions and the 7-day forecast can be found anytime on the CDK Electric weather page on your Pembina Valley online app. I'm Judy Peters.
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3: Partly cloudy tonight and a low of 11. Tomorrow, mainly cloudy and 22 degrees. Periods of rain for Monday night continuing through Tuesday with a high of 18. Then on Wednesday, partly sunny with a high of 23. Current weather conditions and the 7-day forecast can be found anytime on the CDK Electric weather page on your Pembina Valley online app. I'm Judy Peters.
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1: Partly cloudy tonight and a low of 11. Tomorrow mainly cloudy and 22 degrees. Periods of rain for Monday night continuing through Tuesday with a high of 18. Then on Wednesday partly sunny with a high of 23. Current weather conditions and the 7-day forecast can be found anytime on the CDK Electric weather page on your Pembina Valley online app. I'm Judy Peters.
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3: Partly cloudy tonight and a low of 11. Tomorrow, mainly cloudy and 22 degrees. Periods of rain for Monday night continuing through Tuesday with a high of 18. Then on Wednesday, partly sunny with a high of 23. Current weather conditions and the 7-day forecast can be found anytime on the CDK Electric weather page on your Pembina Valley online app. I'm Judy Peters.
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3: Partly cloudy tonight and a low of 11. Tomorrow, mainly cloudy and 22 degrees. Periods of rain for Monday night, continuing through Tuesday with a high of 18. Then on Wednesday, partly sunny with a high of 23. Current weather conditions and the 7-day forecast can be found anytime on the CDK Electric weather page on your Pembina Valley Online app. I'm Judy Peters.
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0: Harris, weekday mornings on Country 88. We throw down some Spanish. You text us the English definition. Guess correctly and score a $25 gift card from Dos Banderas in Winkler. 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
0: Now, your Pembina Valley online weather.
3: Partly cloudy tonight and a low of 11. Tomorrow, mainly cloudy and 22 degrees. Periods of rain for Monday night continuing through Tuesday with a high of 18. Then on Wednesday, partly sunny with a high of 23. Current weather conditions and the 7-day forecast can be found anytime on the CDK Electric weather page on your Pembina Valley online app. I'm Judy Peters.
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3: A special weather statement is in effect with heavy rainfall possible Monday night through Tuesday. A partly cloudy sky, 10 degrees. Later today, it'll be mainly cloudy and 21 with a UV index of 7 or high. Showers on Tuesday, a high of 18. Then for Wednesday, cloudy with a good chance of rain and a high of 22. Current weather conditions and the 7-day forecast can be found anytime on the CDK Electric weather page on your Pembina Valley online app. I'm Judy Peters.
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2: A special weather statement is in effect with heavy rainfall possible Monday night through Tuesday. A partly cloudy sky, 10 degrees. Later today, it'll be mainly cloudy and 21 with a UV index of 7 or high. Showers on Tuesday, a high of 18. Then for Wednesday, cloudy with a good chance of rain and a high of 22. Current weather conditions and the 7-day forecast can be found anytime on the CDK Electric weather page on your Pembina Valley online app. I'm Judy Peters.
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2: A special weather statement is in effect with heavy rainfall possible Monday night through Tuesday. A partly cloudy sky, 10 degrees. Later today, it'll be mainly cloudy and 21 with a UV index of 7 or high. Showers on Tuesday, a high of 18. Then for Wednesday, cloudy with a good chance of rain and a high of 22. Current weather conditions and the 7-day forecast can be found anytime on the CDK Electric weather page on your Pembina Valley online app. I'm Judy Peters.
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1: A special weather statement is in effect with heavy rainfall possible Monday night through Tuesday. A partly cloudy sky, 10 degrees. Later today, it'll be mainly cloudy and 21 with a UV index of 7 or high. Showers on Tuesday, a high of 18. Then for Wednesday, cloudy with a good chance of rain and a high of 22. Current weather conditions and the 7-day forecast can be found anytime on the CDK Electric weather page on your Pembina Valley online app. I'm Judy Peters.
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1: A special weather statement is in effect with heavy rainfall possible Monday night through Tuesday. A partly cloudy sky, 10 degrees. Later today, it'll be mainly cloudy and 21 with a UV index of 7 or high. Showers on Tuesday, a high of 18. Then for Wednesday, cloudy with a good chance of rain and a

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2: A special weather statement is in effect with heavy rainfall possible Monday night through Tuesday. A partly cloudy sky, 10 degrees. Later today, it'll be mainly cloudy and 21 with a UV index of 7 or high. Showers on Tuesday, a high of 18. Then for Wednesday, cloudy with a good chance of

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3: A special weather statement is in effect with heavy rainfall possible Monday night through Tuesday. A partly cloudy sky, 10 degrees. Later today, it'll be mainly cloudy and 21 with a UV index of 7 or high. Showers on Tuesday, a high of 18. Then for Wednesday, cloudy with a good chance of rain and a high of 22. Current weather conditions and the 7-day forecast can be found anytime on the CDK Electric weather page on your Pembina Valley online app. I'm Judy Peters.
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1: A special weather statement is in effect with heavy rainfall possible Monday night through Tuesday. A partly cloudy sky, 10 degrees. Later today, it'll be mainly cloudy and 21 with a UV index of 7 or high. Showers on Tuesday, a high of 18. Then for Wednesday, cloudy with a good chance of rain and a high of 22. Current weather conditions and the 7-day forecast can be found anytime on the CDK Electric weather page on your Pembina Valley online app. I'm Judy Peters.
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2: A special weather statement is in effect with heavy rainfall possible Monday night through Tuesday. A partly cloudy sky, 10 degrees. Later today, it'll be mainly cloudy and 21 with a UV index of 7 or high. Showers on Tuesday, a high of 18. Then for Wednesday, cloudy with a good chance of rain and a high of 22. Current weather conditions and the 7-day forecast can be found anytime on the CDK Electric weather page on your Pembina Valley online app. I'm Judy Peters.
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1: A special weather statement is in effect with heavy rainfall possible Monday night through Tuesday. A partly cloudy sky, 10 degrees. Later today, it'll be mainly cloudy and 21 with a UV index of 7 or high. Showers on Tuesday, a high of 18. Then for Wednesday, cloudy with a good chance of rain and a high of 22. Current weather conditions and the 7-day forecast can be found anytime on the CDK Electric weather page on your Pembina Valley Online app. I'm Judy Peters.
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1: A special weather statement is in effect with heavy rainfall possible Monday night through Tuesday. A partly cloudy sky, 10 degrees. Later today, it'll be mainly cloudy and 21 with a UV index of 7 or high. Showers on Tuesday, a high of 18. Then for Wednesday, cloudy with a good chance of rain and a high of 22. Current weather conditions and the 7-day forecast can be found anytime on the CDK Electric weather page on your Pembina Valley online app. I'm Judy Peters.
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3: A special weather statement is in effect with heavy rainfall possible Monday night through Tuesday. A partly cloudy sky, 10 degrees. Later today, it'll be mainly cloudy and 21 with a UV index of 7 or high. Showers on Tuesday, a high of 18. Then for Wednesday, cloudy with a good chance of rain and a high of 22. Current weather conditions and the 7-day forecast can be found anytime on the CDK Electric weather page on your Pembina Valley Online app. I'm Judy Peters.
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1: Welcome to Monday. I'm Alexander Peters, and Loretta Thorlefson reflected on finding her voice through decades of being an educator and musician. In her opinion, finding one's voice isn't just about speaking. It's about how a person lives, their values, and responds to the world. Thorlefson said her path developed through following her interests, taking on leadership opportunities, and acting on what mattered to her.
2: My siblings tell me that as a youngster that I was very happy and very exuberant, and they would sometimes have this self-declared contest where they would try to get me to walk across the room instead of run, and alternately, they would try to make me cry. Both of which were failed experiments. So I guess I have to say from that these qualities, I just maybe carry them forward into my youth, and they looked sort of like, don't stop, let's keep going, isn't this fun, stay positive.
1: Thorlefson is this week's Her Voice feature, which highlights women in the Pembina Valley who have made a difference with their innovation, heart, and leadership. Men's Mental Health Month is shining a light on the importance of seeking help. Pembina Counseling Center's Steve Cowenhoffen says many men still feel pressure to handle their struggles on their own, and says cultural expectations often tell men to tough it out, making it harder to reach out for support. Cowenhoffen says his favorite analogy for seeking help is the flashlight analogy.
3: And so envision this dark room that you're in that's completely black. You can't see anything. And you're told that there are things in there, and you know that there are things in there, and you're told to navigate this room, but it's dark. You can't see anything. So that creates fear and trepidation, because what am I going to bump into? What is this? I don't understand this. But then envision someone giving you a flashlight, and you can start to shed light on your path and where you're going. I envision these conversations as being those flashlights.
1: He encourages men who've lost their joy, are withdrawing from their family, or feel different than usual to talk with someone they trust. And a local drum studio is preparing to bring music and performance into the open air this month. Mike Hebert of Groovehound Studio says the annual recital gives students a chance to perform in front of a live audience, something he says is often missing for drummers.
4: I basically do this so that people have an opportunity to perform, because mm-hmm. there are a lot of drummers,
5: yeah,
4: and there really isn't a great place for them to perform on a consistent basis. So this is kind of the goal at the end of the year.
1: The recital takes place June 20th at 6 p.m. at Bethel Heritage Park, featuring students of all experience levels, plus an 80s-themed set list. 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
1: Track and field star, 17-year-old out of Winkler, Taya Wall, says she's thrilled with how she did at provincials in high jump, long jump, and triple jump, and she says that there was a ton of work that went into being ready for the provincial stage.
2: So there's been a lot of work involved in that. I've been doing practices two times a week with my school at NPC. And I've also been doing a lot of work on my own. In Winkler, there aren't track clubs or anything like that. So I've had to put a lot of discipline in at home and just work on plyometrics and strength training and conditioning to just get ready for for provincials.
1: She says she's thrilled with how she did, as well as balancing high-level athletics and high-level education, and she's excited to continue in the future. More on PeminaValleyOnline.com. In the Border Baseball League, Altona defeated Morden 10-3. In American Association Baseball, Lincoln upended Winnipeg 7-3. And in Major League Baseball, the game between the Blue Jays and Chicago Cubs was postponed due to weather. They'll make it up later this summer in August. I'm Dave Anthony.
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3: A special weather statement is in effect with heavy rainfall possible tonight through Tuesday. Today, a mix of sun and cloud, high of 21, UV index of 8. Tonight, mainly cloudy, few showers with risk of thunderstorm before morning, low of 12. Tuesday, showers and risk of a thunderstorm, high of 18. Wednesday, cloudy, 70% chance of showers, high of 19. Currently in Carmen, it is 9 degrees, 10 degrees in Morden, Winkler, and Altona. And in Pilot Mound, it is 12 degrees. Winds are coming in from the north and northwest at 4 kilometers per hour with a relative humidity of 92%. Track the storm before it hits and get live radar and forecasts from CDK Electric on the Pembina Valley online app.
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Dylan Scott, What He'll Never Have on Country 88, the morning show powered by Green Valley Equipment. My name's Tyler. It is Monday. Happy Monday to you and yours. 9 degrees as we head to our high of 21. Looks like we could get some showers after midnight, a risk of a thunderstorm before the morning. As a matter of fact, a special weather statement is in effect. Showers and thunderstorms will spread from Saskatchewan and Manitoba tonight, intensifying as they move east. It's likely that some of these heavier showers slow down or stall over some portions of southwest Manitoba.

0: into tomorrow, resulting in some higher local precipitation amounts. 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They are having a mind bender come visit them.
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10: A special weather statement is in effect with heavy rainfall possible tonight through Tuesday. Today, a mix of sun and cloud, high of 21, UV index of 8. Tonight, mainly cloudy, few showers with risk of thunderstorm before morning, low of 12. Tuesday, showers and risk of a thunderstorm, high of 18. Wednesday, cloudy, 70% chance of showers, high of 19. Currently in Carmen, it is 9 degrees, 10 degrees in Morden, Winkler, and Altona. And in Pilot Mound, it is 12 degrees. Winds are coming in from the north and northwest at 4 kilometers per hour with a relative humidity of 92%. Track the storm before it hits and get live radar and forecasts from CDK Electric on the Pembina Valley online app.
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2: A special weather statement is in effect with heavy rainfall possible tonight through Tuesday. Today, a mix of sun and cloud, high of 21, UV index of 8. Tonight, mainly cloudy, few showers with risk of thunderstorm before morning, low of 12. Tuesday, showers and risk of a thunderstorm, high of 18. Wednesday, cloudy, 70% chance of showers, high of 19. Currently in Carmen, it is 9 degrees, 10 degrees in Morden-Winkler and Altona. And in Pilot Mound, it is 12 degrees. Winds are coming in from the north and northwest at 4 kilometers per hour with a relative humidity of 92%. Track the storm before it hits and get live radar and forecasts from CDK Electric on the Pembina Valley online app.
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It's Sully Burrow's Rally Around on Country 88. The morning show is powered by Green Valley Equipment. My name is Tyler. It is Monday. We're headed towards a

0: It's Sully Burrow's Rally Around on Country 88. The morning show is powered by Green Valley Equipment. My name is Tyler. It is Monday. We're headed towards a high of 21 degrees today. Potential for some rain tonight into tomorrow. Could get up to 40 millimeters. You can find the full forecast details at Pembina Valley Online. Shortly, you'll be able to find details on the Manitou Opera House. They're doing a raffle for Country Thunder tickets. But on July 10th, they have something really cool coming, as Lindy Sharp explains.
1: We have something called The Experience. And the artist is Mindbender. He's the top magician out of Toronto, Canada. And he is coming to Manitou on July the 10th. That's a Friday night. Super idea for a Father's Day gift. Get a couple of tickets to this. Yeah, so it's an evening for all ages.
2: What does this guy do? How does he bend my mind when he's on stage?
1: Right on. Yeah, he is magic, illusions, mind reading, comedy, and he's got a signature body bag escape and a straitjacket escape. So
2: I hope that he puts on a straitjacket and then goes in a body bag and escapes both of them. Mindbender, if you're listening right now, make it happen. Why the Mindbender? Like, why did you decide to bring an illusionist like this to the Manitou Opera? This is a little bit different for you guys.
1: Right. I just am always looking for something to appeal to all different demographics and different audiences, right? So music, yes, but why not a magician? We haven't had one for a long time.
0: Huh. Sounds like it's going to be a lot of fun. You can find more details on their website if you're looking for more.
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You're listening to Country 88. The morning show is powered by Green Valley Equipment. My name's Tyler. It is Monday. We're headed towards a high of 21 degrees for today, 9 degrees outside right now. Hopefully your Father's Day weekend was good and you had some fun stuff up. Potential for some showers or thunderstorms tonight into tomorrow. Based on what Environment Canada says, it is likely that some of the heavier showers kind of slow down or stall right over top of us, which could result in a little bit higher rain totals. 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And while you're there, you can enter for the ultimate summer road trip. 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And guess what? All you have to do is answer some silly little poll question. 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My name's Tyler. Bow your head.

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1: Good morning. Welcome to Monday. I'm Alexander Peters, and one Mordant Adult Education Center graduate says going back to school helped him regain a sense of direction. John Berg says after years away from the classroom and ongoing health challenges, finishing grade 12 became the first step in building a better future.
2: When I was in high school, I didn't want to be in class. At 19, they finally said that I can no longer attend high school. I should go to the adult ed center. So I waited until I was 35 to go back. I had some health issues over the last couple of years. Keeping a job was getting harder and harder. And I finally said, I don't want to work hard my whole life. I would like to use my head instead of my body. And getting my grade 12 done was the first step towards a three-step plan.
1: Berg is graduating today and is in fact the Mordant Adult Education Center valedictorian. And Mordant Collegiate Institute's Class of 2026 will take to the streets tonight for the annual Grad Parade. The parade has become a community celebration, giving residents a chance to cheer on local students before they officially receive their diplomas. MCI graduates Brielle Apperly and Molly Cohen are counting down the days until the big event. Apperly and Cohen share.
3: So excited. Yeah. I have, one of my friend's dad has a giant red tractor and he's going to pull a flatbed trailer and we have bubble guns. So it's going to be great.
4: One of my friend's dads is pulling us in a trailer, or he's just driving a truck, but we'll be like on a trailer. I think we're going to do a sports theme because we all play sports.
1: The parade gets underway at 7 p.m. this evening. The route starts at CLC Church, travels through Mordant neighborhoods and returns to the church. Residents are encouraged to line the route and help celebrate the class of 2026. And a Crystal City woman is sharing her experience with homelessness in hopes of changing how people view those without stable housing. Lisa Weeb says she spent nearly 9 months homeless in 2018 and 2019 while living in Steinbach, the community where she grew up.
5: 90% of the time I was entirely invisible. People just walked past me as if I didn't exist, or they didn't want to acknowledge that I existed. The other 10% of the time, it felt like people were zeroing in on me and thinking that I was a criminal, that I was going to do something wrong.
1: Weeb says life is much different now and hopes her story encourages people to show compassion and understanding. She offers encouragement to anyone facing similar challenges, saying, don't lose faith. Nothing lasts forever. Find these stories and more on Pembina Valley Online and in the daily news delivered to your inbox when you subscribe.
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6: Track and field star, 17-year-old out of Winkler, Taya Wall, says she's thrilled with how she did at provincials in high jump, long jump, and triple jump, and she says that there was a ton of work that went into being ready for the provincial stage.
7: Well, there's been a lot of work involved in that. I've been doing practices 2 times a week with my school at NPC. And I've also been doing a lot of work on my own. In Winkler, there aren't track clubs or anything like that, so I've had to put a lot of discipline in at home and just work on plyometrics and strength training and conditioning to just get ready for this, for provincials.
6: She says she's thrilled with how she did, as well as balancing high-level athletics and high-level education, and she's excited to continue in the future. More on PembinaValleyOnline.com. In the

Eric Church and Hands of Time. Good morning. My name's Tyler. Here with you on this Monday morning. It is June 22nd. I almost said July. That's crazy. It's not. It's not July yet. We're getting close. Only 1 week away from July. Can you believe this summer is going by so fast? I can. It always goes by fast. Show Us Your Summer is continuing. We are going to call our week three winner. Jamie Giesbrecht and I were debating how we pick the winner. So we just put it into a randomizer. There's just too many cute pets. She will call the winner this morning. You have an opportunity to win our next weekly prize. Our week four theme is active family adventures. I know a week ago we had... We wanted to see your, or a couple weeks ago, we wanted to see your family doing summer sports. This doesn't have to be sports. Just staying active, taking a walk, taking a bike ride, going to the pool. And sports counts too. If you have more sports photos, we're not going to say no. Show us how your family stays active this summer. What do you guys do to keep your bodies moving in the summer months? 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You may know Loretta Thorlofsen. Do you know her whole story? We're going to find out how she found her voice coming up after Bailey Zimmerman. This is Chevy Silverado on Country 88.

0: 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My name's Tyler. It is a wonderful Monday as we head to our high of 21, potential for a little bit of rain tonight. 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Go read about her. You may learn a thing or two, like how she found her voice.
1: I guess when I was little, this was not really an idea or a metaphor that emerged. It wasn't really that kind of language that adults in my life used about finding your voice. You know, kids' report cards that were sent home from school were more often likely to say that you talked too much than that you needed to find your voice. And also, I think being the sixth of seven kids in a family, it was maybe possible that sometimes we just all had to talk at once. So it wasn't something that really came out. But I will say that my siblings tell me that as a youngster that I was very happy and very exuberant. And they would sometimes have this self-declared contest where they would try to get me to walk across the room instead of run. And alternately, they would try to make me cry, both of which were failed experiments. So I guess I have to say from that I guess these qualities, I just maybe carry them forward into my youth, and they looked sort of like, don't stop, let's keep going, isn't this fun, stay positive, you know, that kind of a thing. I think that was something that was, they tell me, was sort of innate, and it translated into

0: sort of, okay, people, you know, let's do this, or don't let something get you down. So I think that characteristic maybe was something that was really fostered when I was a kid.
1: Huh. There's more to this story, and you can read it at PeminaValleyOnline.com. And if Loretta's story makes you think of a woman in your life that should be featured for her voice, nominate her at PeminaValleyOnline.com or the Pemina Valley Online app. Brought to you by CCAN and Menzies ProCare.
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10: A special weather statement is in effect with heavy rainfall possible tonight through Tuesday. Today, a mix of sun and cloud, high of 21, UV index of 8. Tonight, mainly cloudy, few showers with risk of thunderstorm before morning, low of 12. Tuesday, showers and risk of a thunderstorm, high of 18. Wednesday, cloudy, 70% chance of showers, high of 19. Currently in Carmen, it is 9 degrees, 10 degrees in Morden, Winkler, and Altona. And in Pilot Mound, it is 12 degrees. Winds are coming in from the north and northwest at 4 kilometers per hour with a relative humidity of 92%. Track the storm before it hits and get live radar and forecasts from CDK Electric on the Pembina Valley online app.
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0: It's today's That's Gonna Leave a Memory on the Country 88 Morning Show, powered by Green Valley Equipment. My name's Tyler. It is Monday. We're headed towards a high of 21. If you need to cry a little bit this morning, you should go read a story at PeminaValleyOnline.com about Rick James and his El Camino. Actually, Alita James El Camino. Alita passed away a number of years ago due to cancer. And while she was passing away, they found a post for a 69 El Camino, rusted through and bent and a complete rebuild. And Alita said, you gotta go buy that thing. Her thinking was, you're going to be very lonely in a few weeks. For Rick and the rest of the James family, the El Camino quickly became much more than a car. As each detail was added throughout its restoration, it became a symbol of a beloved woman whose joy for life, strong faith, and enduring love continues to be carried forward even after her passing. It's an incredible story. It's an incredible car. You've probably seen it around town. And if you're curious about the story behind it, it's at PeminaValleyOnline.com.
1: 2026 is the International Year of the Woman Farmer. 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
2: We use tame grasses through the spring, and then we always rotate into our native grasses into the late fall and stockpile grass for winter grazing as well, as long as the winter allows for it. It's been a difficult thing hanging on to this native grass, as we've seen cash crops far exceed not just commodity prices and ROI from land. 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
1: Welcome to Monday. I'm Alexander Peters. A counselor with Pembina Counseling Center is reminding men that asking for help takes courage. June is Men's Mental Health Awareness Month, and PCC counselor Steve Kallenhoffen says many men have similar struggles.
2: Generally, trauma recovery, self-worth, addictions recovery. Our culture has predominantly said to men, tough it out. You are the leader of the house. You're the head of the home. You're told that, hey, suck it up, pull your bootstraps up. Men don't go through this kind of stuff. And that's how we've been indoctrinated.
1: Kallenhoffen says men should pay attention if they notice themselves withdrawing from family or losing interest in things they once enjoyed. He says counseling provides a safe, judgment-free space for people to talk through their challenges. Although Loretta Thorlason initially planned for a different future, her life path eventually led her to education and music, which is a destination she says she wouldn't change for anything. Thorlason is this week's Her Voice feature, which highlights the women who have impacted the Pembina Valley with their leadership, innovation, and heart, and shares more about how she found her voice through her life's trajectory.
3: I think that over time, I started maybe identifying things that were important to me and then acting on them. So this might be friendships. It might be something with spirituality. It might be environmental.

0: those kinds of a thing. Academics, I enjoyed lots of sports, and yes, there was lots of music. So I sort of threw myself into all those things with a lot of gusto, sort of in a generalist way. Just so many adventures.
1: Thorleifson has been an English and music educator in Manitou and at Mennonite Collegiate Institute. She also was a teacher at Garden Valley Collegiate for 30 years. And a summer drum recital in Winkler is turning Bethel Heritage Park into a community music stage, complete with food trucks, costumes, and 80s hits. Groovehound studio instructor Mike Hebert says the goal is to keep things relaxed and fun while giving students a chance to perform.
2: Really what I'm hoping is that it's very informal, that people just bring their picnic blanket and bring their supper, or have the supper there at Superior Smash. And the rain day, and I forgot to mention this, but the rain day backup plan is at the PW Concert Hall.
1: There's a lot happening in our community, and you won't miss anything when you subscribe to the daily newsletter on Pembina Valley Online.
3: Pembina Valley Online Sports with Boston Pizza. 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
4: Track and field star, 17-year-old out of Winkler, Taya Wall, says she's thrilled with how she did at provincials in high jump, long jump, and triple jump. And she says that there was a ton of work that went into being ready for the provincial stage.
5: Well, there's been a lot of work involved in that. I've been doing practices 2 times a week with my school at NPC. And I've also been doing a lot of work on my own. In Winkler, there aren't track clubs or anything like that. So I've had to put a lot of discipline in at home and just work on plyometrics and strength training and conditioning to just get ready for for provincials.
4: She says she's thrilled with how she did, as well as balancing high-level athletics and high-level education, and she's excited to continue in the future. More on PeminaValleyOnline.com. In the Border Baseball League, Altona defeated Morden 10-3. In American Association Baseball, Lincoln upended Winnipeg 7-3. And in Major League Baseball, the game between the Blue Jays and Chicago Cubs was postponed due to weather. They'll make it up later this summer in August. I'm Dave Anthony.
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1: A special weather statement is in effect with heavy rainfall possible tonight through Tuesday. Today, a mix of sun and cloud, high of 21, UV index of 8. Tonight, mainly cloudy, few showers with risk of thunderstorm before morning, low of 12. Tuesday, showers and risk of a thunderstorm, high of 18. Wednesday, cloudy, 70% chance of showers, high of 19. Currently in Carmen, it is 9 degrees, 10 degrees in Morden, Winkler, and Altona. And in Pilot Mound, it is 12 degrees. Winds are coming in from the north and northwest at 4 kilometers per hour with a relative humidity of 92%. Track the storm before it hits and get live radar and forecasts from CDK Electric on the Pembina Valley online app.
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0: Luke Combs back in the saddle. He's on Country 88. The morning show is powered by Green Valley Equipment. My name's Tyler. It's Monday. We're headed towards a high of 21. Also headed towards some rain tonight. We could actually get up to 40 millimeters of rain, depending on... Well, it looks like some of these heavy showers are going to stall over top of us. And so if they do, we'll get a little bit of rain. Thinking about all the farmers... Hopefully you got all your spraying done for now, and you can take a little break while the rain hits us here this weekend. Speaking of farmers, Farmer Appreciation Lunch, I want you to mark this down on your calendar, farmers. Tuesday, July 7th from 11:30 to 1 p.m. at the Meridian Exhibition Center. We'll give you lunch. We'll show you some of our great local businesses and give you an opportunity to win a 1806 Hopper combo bin from Hillside Farm Supply. There it is. 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Jamie Giesbrecht even found a band to come play some music for us. We're going to appreciate farmers on July 7th. So if you know one, tell them to come join us for lunch.
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8: A special weather statement is in effect with heavy rainfall possible tonight through Tuesday. Today, a mix of sun and cloud, high of 21, UV index of 8. Tonight, mainly cloudy, few showers with risk of thunderstorm before morning, low of 12. Tuesday, showers and risk of a thunderstorm, high of 18. Wednesday, cloudy, 70% chance of showers, high of 19. Currently in Carmen, it is 9 degrees, 10 degrees in Morden, Winkler, and Altona. And in Pilot Mound, it is 12 degrees. Winds are coming in from the north and northwest at 4 kilometers per hour with a relative humidity of 92%. Track the storm before it hits and get live radar and forecasts from CDK Electric on the Pembina Valley online app.
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0: Latrell Miller, Never Met a Beer on the Country 88 Morning Show, powered by Green Valley Equipment. My name's Tyler. It is Monday, headed towards a high of 21 degrees for today. Potential for some rain or thunder showers overnight into tomorrow. Really hoping that they hold off for this evening, because this evening is the Morden Collegiate Institute grad parade. The ladies came by, not all of the grads, just two of them. Molly Cowan, Brielle Apperly, and they told me their favorite memory from grade 12, or from all of high school.
1: In my grade 11 year, so I guess last year, we went on like a, not school trip, but it was all kids from our school, and we went to Europe, and that was amazing. It was so much fun, yeah.
2: What about you, Molly? What's been the best thing about being a high school student in Morden?
3: I really loved playing all the high school sports.
2: Yeah?
3: That was super fun.
2: Should I ask you what your favorite sport is? Is that a stupid question?
3: It was softball.
2: What other sports did you play, Molly?
3: I played volleyball, basketball, badminton, and track.
2: Why did you gravitate towards softball? Like, what is it about softball?
3: I've just always played softball my whole life, and yeah.
0: If you're looking for Molly in the parade tonight, look for a float and a bunch of baseball girls. That's all I'll tell you. There are no more details. There's just baseball girls and a float. That's all I know. I do know that they're going by my house on Rampton Street. Actually, they're going down First Street by the Christian Life Center, up towards the skate park area, right down Ward.

0: drop down to 12th, all the way down to Greenwood, and then down Rampton. So if you're looking for them, you can find details on social media, the Morden Grad Parade tonight. If you're going down Rampton, grads, and you're listening, I guess it's only 7:20, so they're not awake yet. Parents, if your grads are going down Rampton, tell them right after 6th Street that I'll be there taking photos, so make sure they wave at me.
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Morgan Griffith's Just Being Me is on Country 88. The morning show is powered by Green Valley Equipment. My name's Tyler. It is a wonderful Monday. We are headed towards a high of 21 degrees. Full forecast details at PeminaValleyOnline.com or the Pemina Valley Online app. I don't know about you guys, but I'm ready for more near 30 degree temperatures for a little while. Doesn't look like we're going to get there. Potential for some rain tonight. Heavy rainfall possible tonight. It's showers and thunderstorms. There's potential for them to like stall over top of us and just sit there and rain on us. Details at PeminaValleyOnline.com for the special weather statement coming up just after 7:30. Have you noticed anything about the Morden outdoor rink at the courthouse there? I have. We'll talk to Corey Hyde about what we've noticed coming up after 7:30. For now, it's Dean Brody. You've got the wrong guy.

0: Your Pembina Valley Online News.
1: Welcome to Monday. I'm Alexander Peters. Walking into the Morden Adult Education Center for the first time was intimidating for John Berg. He says he was unsure whether he could handle the program. 10 months later, Berg says the self-doubt is gone and he is now graduating with new confidence.
2: I wasn't sure if I had the brains to do everything they want. I heard there was a difficult program, self-doubt, and I don't know anybody, so that was kind of the thing that held me back a little bit. I was like starting a new job. You look around for familiar faces, and since I didn't know anybody, I started talking to everybody. So the self-doubt went away. I made friends here. I got really comfortable. I like the staff.
1: Berg is graduating today and is in fact the Morden Adult Education Center valedictorian. And the Morden Collegiate Institute Grad Parade is about

0: more than decorated vehicles and formal wear. It's also a chance for the community to celebrate the future of local youth. MCI graduate Molly Cohen will be participating in the parade before heading off to college this fall. Cohen explains why she hopes families come out to watch.
1: I just think it would be a super cool experience to watch us, and then you can look forward to graduating too if you're a student.
2: We sent invitations to the elementary schools, so we really hope that some of the girls come and the boys too.
0: After graduation, Cohen will attend Dickinson State University, where she'll play college softball while studying sciences. Her long-term goal is to become a dentist and eventually return to the region to work. A Crystal City resident is speaking out about her experience with homelessness and the need for greater understanding. Lisa Weep says many people wrongfully assume those experiencing homelessness are criminals or addicts or dangerous.
3: Homeless people are just people, just like everyone else. It's somebody's son, it's somebody's daughter, sister, brother. Even if they do end up homeless because of addictions, they're still a human being beneath that. And everybody deserves to be treated human. Everybody deserves a right to have a home.
0: Weeb hopes sharing her story will help break down stereotypes and encourage kindness.
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0: checked with heavy rainfall possible tonight through Tuesday. Today, a mix of sun and cloud, high of 21, UV index of 8. Tonight, mainly cloudy, few showers with risk of thunderstorm before morning, low of 12. Tuesday, showers and risk of a thunderstorm, high of 18. Wednesday, cloudy, 70% chance of showers, high of 19. Currently in Carmen, it is 9 degrees, 10 degrees in Morden-Winkler and Altona, and in Pilot Mound, it is 12 degrees. Winds are coming in from the north and northwest at 4 kilometers per hour with a relative humidity of 92%. Track the storm before it hits and get live radar and forecasts from CDK Electric on the Pembina Valley online app.
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Jordan Davis, bar none, on Country 88. The morning show is powered by Green Valley Equipment. My name's Tyler Hildebrand, here with you on this wonderful Monday. We're headed towards a high of 21 degrees. You can find your full forecast details at PemetaValleyOnline.com or the Pemeta Valley Online app, where you can also enter for Show Us Your Summer. Jamie's going to call an adorable dog today and give it a prize. Or the owner of the dog, or the cat. Or last week's theme was pet photos, and we received some incredible ones. This week's theme, active family adventures. Need some ideas? I don't know. Do you guys take family bike rides? Do you hike together? Do you play at the park? Do you swim at the pool, beach, or lake? Family baseball, soccer, or football games, kayaking, canoeing, camping, fishing, walking the dog together, backyard games, volleyball, badminton, cornhole. I can't remember what it's called. With the little mallet and you put it through the... I don't remember what it's called. Somebody text me, 204-331-2266. Exploring a new trail, mini golf outing, splash pad fun, road trip, pit stops, and adventures. 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Not exactly summer, but the Morden Outdoor Rink is getting some restoration done. We'll talk to Corey Hyde about what's going on right after Carter Fink.

0: Carter Faith and Betty on Country 88. The morning show is powered by Green Valley Equipment. My name's Tyler. It is Monday. We're headed towards 21 degrees. Summer temperatures. And that's a perfect time to talk about the outdoor rink in Morden, right? I thought so. The outdoor rink in Morden getting a bit of an upgrade thanks to Morden Fire and Rescue and the Morden Police. Corey Hyde heading it up.
1: So for over the last month, we started taking the boards down, the chain link down. If you go by, you'll see it's kind of bare. So we got all that down. And now we're going to assess the wood and kind of decide if we're going to keep some or just do it all right away. We're kind of in that, we're getting pricing right now. So then we'll probably have another work day in the middle of August just because family time in July is kind of tough. And we all are volunteers and got jobs and everything else going on. So probably do it again in August and then probably finish it up in mid-September. Ready for hockey season again.
2: Talk to me about the community that's come together to make this project possible.
1: It's been good. The whole project started actually with the original founding members, Andy and Brent Menzies. They kind of headed up. Brent did a lot of work initially with the Area Foundation. And then, we had our fundraising drive last fall, which was really, really good. We fundraised just under $40,000 as a department along with the police department, which is very good. The community was awesome. Everyone stepped up. Businesses, we had guys from $5 drop off cash to $1,000 to the Greenleafs. I want to give them a big shout out. They did just under $3,000 as a team through there, or just over $3,000. I'd have to double check, but it was right around three through their kind of their team. They had money they wanted to donate to somewhere in the community, so they just picked us. And then individually as a team, they kind of collected money. So it was awesome.
0: That is awesome. Corey, you're awesome. Thank you for heading this up. We got some photos. We'll put a full story at PeminaValleyOnline.com or the Pemina Valley Online app. Hockey players, get ready for an updated ODR in Morden this year.
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14: A special weather statement is in effect with heavy rainfall possible tonight through Tuesday. Today, a mix of sun and cloud, high of 21, a UV index of 8. Tonight, mainly cloudy, a few showers with risk of thunderstorm before morning, low of 12. Tuesday, showers and risk of thunderstorm, high of 18. Wednesday, cloudy, 70% chance of showers, high of 19. Currently in Altona, it is 10 degrees, 12 degrees in the rest of the Pembina Valley. Winds are coming in from the north at 6 kilometers per hour with a relative humidity of 96%. Track the storm before it hits and get live radar and forecast from CDK Electric on the Pembina Valley online app.
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0: Tenille Arts, Don't Ruin Flowers on Country 88. 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My name's Tyler. It's Monday, 21 the high for the day today. Mix of sun and cloud throughout the day. Then we're expecting some showers, kind of like late evening. You probably won't even notice before you go to bed, but when you wake up, you'll find some rain. 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
2: Welcome to Monday. I'm Alexander Peters. Loretta Thorlifson said one of the most important lessons she learned through her leadership in the community is to take time to think before responding. Thorlifson is this week's Her Voice feature, which highlights women in the Pembina Valley who've impacted the region with their leadership, heart, and innovation. She shares more about what she's learned over the years.
3: I think we often ask ourselves, you know, and our kids or our students, what are you going to do? What are you going to do for a career? And I think maybe a more important question is, what kind of a person do you want to be? And it's actually hard for me not to get choked up when I say that, because I think that's really core. And if we use that to inform it, then that's going to be your through thread for your life.
2: Thorlifson has been an English and music educator in Manitou and at Mennonite Collegiate Institute. She was also a teacher at Garden Valley Collegiate for 30 years. With June being Men's Mental Health Awareness Month, a local counselor is encouraging men to reach out before their struggles become overwhelming. Steve Kauenhofen says many men have been taught that seeking help is a sign of weakness.
4: Society has said that's weakness, but in fact, that takes the most courage. I express that to my clients too. I want you to be you. I don't want you to be someone who you're not. I want you to be in this room like you are out there. And my clients out there that are going to hear this are going to smile when I say it, but I tell every client, there is nothing that you can tell me that will embarrass me, and number two, or cause me to judge you.
2: Kauenhofen says reaching out for support is a sign of strength, not weakness. He encourages men who are struggling or feeling isolated to connect with someone they trust or seek professional help. Groovehound Studios drum recital is coming up, and Mike Hebert says some of his students have been with him for decades, the goal being to keep music accessible for life.
5: Sports has its shelf life, but music you can do right until the day you die. So I think that there's something really unique about that. Even as you get older, you're still getting better. I've been asked, like, when are you planning on retiring? It's like, from what?
2: That philosophy comes to life at the annual recital happening June 20th at 6 p.m. at Bethel Heritage Park. The event features an 80s theme, community prizes, and performances from students at every level, with a rain location set for the PWN's concert hall. If you want to stay on top of what's happening in your community, subscribe to the Daily News on Pembina Valley Online.
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6: Track and field star, 17-year-old out of Winkler, Taya Wall, says she's thrilled with how she did at provincials in high jump, long jump, and triple jump. And she says that there was a ton of work that went into being ready for the provincial stage.
7: Well, there's been a lot of work involved in that. I've been doing practices two times a week with my school at NPC. And I've also been doing a lot of work on my own. In Winkler, there aren't track clubs or anything like that, so I've had to put a lot of discipline in at home and just work on plyometrics and strength training and conditioning to just get ready for for provincials.
6: She says she's thrilled with how she did, as well as balancing high-level athletics and high-level education, and she's excited to continue in the future. More on PeminaValleyOnline.com. In the Border Baseball League, Altona defeated Morden 10-3. In American Association Baseball, Lincoln upended Winnipeg 7-3. And in Major League Baseball, the game between the Blue Jays and Chicago Cubs was postponed due to weather. They'll make it up later this summer in August. I'm Dave Anthony.
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2: A special weather statement is in effect with heavy rainfall possible tonight through Tuesday. Today, a mix of sun and cloud, high of 21, UV index of 8. Tonight, mainly cloudy, a few showers with risk of thunderstorm before morning, low of 12.

0: Tuesday, showers and risk of thunderstorm, high of 18. Wednesday, cloudy, 70% chance of showers, high of 19. Currently in Altona, it is 10 degrees, 12 degrees in the rest of the Pembina Valley. Winds are coming in from the north at 6 kilometers per hour with a relative humidity of 96%. Track the storm before it hits and get live radar and forecast from CDK Electric on the Pembina Valley online app.
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0: Riley Green's Worst Way Country 88's morning show is powered by Green Valley Equipment. My name's Tyler. It is Monday. We're headed towards a high of 21 degrees. Hopefully the rain stays away for most of the day. Looks like it's going to show up overnight. We might wake up to a little bit of water. Hopefully it's not too wet for the Altona Area Family Resource Center and Altona Police Bike Rodeo. It takes place tomorrow at the Tim Hortons parking lot from 10 a.m. to noon. Bring your bike, strollers, and bike trailers for a wheelie fun time. Test your skills on their obstacle course, jazz up your ride with some fun decorations, and don't forget your helmets. 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We'll find out our last winners and find out how you can be our next. 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
12: A special weather statement is in effect with heavy rainfall possible tonight through Tuesday. Today, a mix of sun and cloud, high of 21, a UV index of 8. Tonight, mainly cloudy, a few showers with risk of thunderstorm before morning, low of 12. Tuesday, showers and risk of thunderstorm, high of 18. Wednesday, cloudy, 70% chance of showers, high of 19. Currently in Altona, it is 10 degrees, 12 degrees in the rest of the Pembina Valley.

0: are coming in from the north at 6 kilometers per hour with a relative humidity of 96%. Track the storm before it hits and get live radar and forecast from CDK Electric on the Pembina Valley online app.
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0: High Valley, whatever it takes. Country 88's morning show is powered by Green Valley Equipment. My name's Tyler. It is Monday. 21 is the high for the day today as Show Us Your Summer continues. Jamie Giesbrecht calling our week three winner this morning. So far, our winners have been Barb and Jessica. You are our week one prize winner. Barb, you win a prize for sending us photos.
1: Oh, well, thanks. That's great.
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2: Oh, wow. 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
0: Well, thank you guys for sending stuff in, and thank you, too. 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

Thomas Rhett's What's Your Country Song on Country 88, the morning show powered by Green Valley Equipment. I believe at one point that was our ultimate summer road trip poll question. Today's, who would you call first if you won the trip? 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Your information package coming up. We're expecting some rain tonight. This is James Barker.

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1: Welcome to Monday. I'm Alexander Peters. A Crystal City resident is speaking out about her experience with homelessness and the need for greater understanding. Lisa Weep says many people wrongfully assume those experiencing homelessness are criminals or addicts or dangerous.
2: Homeless people are just people, just like everyone else. It's somebody's son, it's somebody's daughter, sister, brother. Even if they do end up homeless because of addictions, they're still a human being beneath that. And everybody deserves to be treated human. Everybody deserves a right to have a home.
1: Weeb hopes sharing her story will help break down stereotypes and encourage kindness. As he prepares to speak as valedictorian for the Morden Adult Education Center's grad class of 2026, John Berg hopes his story will encourage others to face similar struggles. Berg says adult education gave him a reason to get up in the morning and helped him work toward a better life.
3: It helped me find direction again. It made me set some goals, and it feels like I got a purpose again.
1: Returning to school at age 35, Berg hopes others won't be intimidated to seek out the same opportunity. And as Morden Collegiate Institute students prepare to graduate, many are reflecting on just how quickly their high school years have passed. The class of 2026 will be honored during tonight's grad parade through Morden. Graduates Brielle Apperly and Molly Cohen shared advice they would give students about to start high school.
4: Have fun, enjoy it. 4 years goes very, very fast, and then you won't see your friends every day anymore, which sucks.
5: I would say get involved in as many things as you can because you can meet lots of great people.
1: Apperly and Cohen both say it still doesn't feel quite real that high school is coming to an end. Tonight's parade gives the community a chance to celebrate students before they officially cross the stage later this week. A summer drum recital in Winkler is turning Bethel Heritage Park into a community music stage complete with food trucks, costumes, and 80s hits. Groovehound studio instructor Mike Hebert says the goal is to keep things relaxed and fun while giving students a chance to perform.
6: Really what I'm hoping is that it's very informal, that people just bring their picnic blanket and bring their supper or have the supper there at Superior Smash. And the rain day, and I forgot to mention this, but the rain day backup plan is at the PW Concert Hall.
1: The June 20th event will feature drummers ranging from beginners to longtime students performing an 80s-themed playlist including Journey, Tears for Fears, and Guns N' Roses. If you want to stay on top of what's happening in your community, subscribe to The Daily News on Pembina Valley Online.
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7: Track and field star, 17-year-old out of Winkler, Taya Wall, says she's thrilled with how she did at provincials in high jump, long jump, and triple jump, and she says that there was a ton of work that went into being ready for the provincial stage.
8: So there's been a lot of work involved in that. I've been doing practices 2 times a week with my school at NPC, and I've also been doing a lot of work on my own. In Winkler, there aren't track clubs or anything like that, so I've had to put a lot of discipline in at home and just work on plyometrics and strength training and conditioning to just get ready for this, for provincials.
7: She says she's thrilled with how she did, as well as balancing high-level

0: athletics and high-level education, and she's excited to continue in the future. More on PeminaValleyOnline.com. In the Border Baseball League, Altona defeated Morden 10-3. In American Association Baseball, Lincoln upended Winnipeg 7-3. And in Major League Baseball, the game between the Blue Jays and Chicago Cubs was postponed due to weather. They'll make it up later this summer in August. I'm Dave Anthony.
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2: A special weather statement is in effect with heavy rainfall possible tonight through Tuesday. Today, a mix of sun and cloud, high of 21, a UV index of 8. Tonight, mainly cloudy, a few showers with risk of thunderstorm before morning, low of 12. Tuesday, showers and risk of thunderstorm, high of 18. Wednesday, cloudy, 70% chance of showers, high of 19. Currently in Altona, it is 10 degrees, 12 degrees in the rest of the Pembina Valley. Winds are coming in from the north at 6 kilometers per hour with a relative humidity of 96%. Track the storm before it hits and get live radar and forecast from CDK Electric on the Pembina Valley online app.
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1: John Morgan, Jason Aldean, Friends Like That on Country 88. The morning show is powered by Green Valley Equipment. My name's Tyler. It is a wonderful Monday. We are headed towards a high of 21 degrees. 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There is a special weather statement in effect. Heavy rainfall is possible tonight through tomorrow. It looks like it's going to come overnight type of thing. And they're going to come from Saskatchewan headed east towards us. Potential for them to like stall over top of us. Hopefully, well, not hopefully anywhere, but hopefully over top of somewhere other than here. Maybe we have enough rain. I don't know, farmers, do we? 204-331-2266 is the Integrity Parts Plus talk and text line. 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Or if you're a farmer and you think we have enough rain, text me. I don't care. You can find the full forecast details at PeminaValleyOnline.com or the Pembina Valley Online app. George Birch, Luke Combs, continuing the country music ride, ride, ride. Hey, today is Morton Adult Ed graduation. We're going to hear from the valedictorian after George Birch.

0: George Burge, Luke Combs, Ride on Country 88. The morning show is powered by Green Valley Equipment. My name's Tyler. It is Monday. We're headed towards a high of 21. We're also headed towards the Morden Adult Ed graduation. We had an opportunity to talk to the valedictorian, Johan.
1: Our class was diverse with both independent and in-class students. We all had different stories, but we shared the same goal. Along the way, I met some really good people and made some friendships that I'll remember forever.
2: Nice. What will be your message to the class?
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1: 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It made me set some goals, and it feels like I got a purpose again. Because with all my health issues, I haven't been able to do much. And here I had a purpose, I had a reason to get up in the morning.
0: Huh. That's so cool. 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
4: A special weather statement is in effect with heavy rainfall possible tonight through Tuesday. Today, a mix of sun and cloud, high of 21, a UV index of 8. Tonight, mainly cloudy, a few showers with risk of thunderstorm before morning, low of 12. Tuesday, showers and risk of thunderstorm, high of 18. Wednesday, cloudy, 70% chance of showers, high of 19. Currently in Altona, it is 10 degrees, 12 degrees in the rest of the Pembina Valley. Winds are coming in from the north at 6 kilometers per hour with a relative humidity of 96%. Track the storm before it hits and get live radar and forecast from CDK Electric on the Pembina Valley online app.
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1: 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The morning show is powered by Green Valley Equipment. My name's Tyler. It's Monday. We're headed towards a high of 21. 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
1: Welcome to Monday. I'm Alexander Peters, and Loretta Thorlefson reflected on finding her voice through decades of being an educator and musician. In her opinion, finding one's voice isn't just about speaking. It's about how a person lives, their values, and responds to the world. Thorlefson said her path developed through following her interests, taking on leadership opportunities, and acting on what mattered to her.
2: My siblings tell me that as a youngster that I was very happy and very exuberant, and they would sometimes have this self-declared contest where they would try to get me to walk across the room instead of run, and alternately, they would try to make me cry. Both of which were failed experiments. So I guess I have to say from that these qualities, I just maybe carry them forward into my youth, and they looked sort of like, don't stop, let's keep going, isn't this fun, stay positive.
1: Thorlefson is this week's Her Voice feature, which highlights women in the Pembina Valley who have made a difference with their innovation, heart, and leadership. Men's Mental Health Month is shining a light on the importance of seeking help. Pembina Counseling Center's Steve Kauenhoffen says many men still feel pressure to handle their struggles on their own, and says cultural expectations often tell men to tough it out, making it harder to reach out for support. Kauenhoffen says his favorite analogy for seeking help is the flashlight analogy.
3: And so envision this dark room that you're in. It's completely black. You can't see anything. And you're told that there are things in there, and you know that there are things in there, and you're told to navigate this room, but it's dark. You can't see anything. So that creates fear and trepidation, because what am I going to bump into? What is this? I don't understand this. But then envision someone giving you a flashlight, and you can start to shed light on your path and where you're going. I envision these conversations as being those flashlights.
1: He encourages men who've lost their joy, are withdrawing from their family, or feel different than usual to talk with someone they trust. And a local drum studio is preparing to bring music and performance into the open air this month. Mike Hebert of Groovehound Studio says the annual recital gives students a chance to perform in front of a live audience, something he says is often missing for drummers.
4: I basically do this so that people have an opportunity to perform, because mm-hmm. there are a lot of drummers,
5: yeah,
4: and there really isn't a great place for them to perform on a consistent basis. So this is kind of the goal at the end of the year.
1: The recital takes place June 20th at 6 p.m. at Bethel Heritage Park, featuring students of all experience levels, plus an 80s-themed set list. 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
6: Track and field star, 17-year-old out of Winkler, Taya Wall, says she's thrilled with how she did at provincials in high jump, long jump, and triple jump, and she says that there was a ton of work that went into being ready for the provincial stage.
7: So there's been a lot of work involved in that. I've been doing practices 2 times a week with my school.

0: at NPC. And I've also been doing a lot of work on my own. In Winkler, there aren't track clubs or anything like that, so I've had to put a lot of discipline in at home and just work on plyometrics and strength training and conditioning to just get ready for this, for provincials.
1: She says she's thrilled with how she did, as well as balancing high-level athletics and high-level education, and she's excited to continue in the future. More on PeminaValleyOnline.com. In the Border Baseball League, Altona defeated Morden 10-3. In American Association Baseball, Lincoln upended Winnipeg 7-3. And in Major League Baseball, the game between the Blue Jays and Chicago Cubs was postponed due to weather. They'll make it up later this summer in August. I'm Dave Anthony.
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3: A special weather statement is in effect with heavy rainfall possible tonight through Tuesday. Today, a mix of sun and cloud, high of 21, a UV index of 8. Tonight, mainly cloudy, a few showers with risk of thunderstorm before morning, low of 12. Tuesday, showers and risk of thunderstorm, high of 18. Wednesday, cloudy, 70% chance of showers, high of 19. Currently in Altona, it is 10 degrees, 12 degrees in the rest of the Pembina Valley. Winds are coming in from the north at 6 kilometers per hour with a relative humidity of 96%. Track the storm before it hits and get live radar and forecast from CDK Electric on the Pembina Valley online app.
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My name's Tyler. It is Monday. We're headed towards a high of 21 degrees. Your full forecast details at PemetaValleyOnline.com. Potential for maybe a little bit of rain tonight into tomorrow. Those details also at CDK Electric, including the special weather statement. Coming up in the next 10, we're going to visit with our good friend Alexander Peters and see what he's been up to lately. This is Ella Langley.

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0: Owen Riegling's Love, Hate, Love on Country 88. The morning show is powered by Green Valley Equipment. My name's Tyler. It is a wonderful Monday. We're headed towards a high of 21. Potential for a little bit of rain tonight into tomorrow. Forecast details at PeminaValleyOnline.com. Hi, Alexander.
1: Hey, Ty. How's it going?
0: Oh, man. I'm pretty good. How are you?
1: I'm doing well. You have a good weekend?
0: Yeah. Yeah. Baseball and renovations. And I'm ready for another weekend. Are you?
1: Is it? I had a great weekend. Jess and I had a movie night. We watched Project Hail Mary.
0: Oh, how was it?
1: It was a great movie.
0: Have you seen that already?
1: I've seen it once. Janessa has not.
0: What did she think of it?
1: She really liked it.
0: Okay.
1: Yeah.
0: I need to watch that one yet. I have.
1: It's a good date night movie.
0: I haven't got to it.
1: For a space movie, very feel good.
0: Oh.
1: Yeah.
0: Which is very not.
1: You don't see that a lot.
0: What a space movie is about.
1: Yeah.
0: Mm-hmm. Huh. That's interesting. You got any plans for this week? Anything fun going on as we continue our summer?
1: I mean, I'm
0: going
1: to try to mow the lawn before it rains tomorrow.
0: Yeah, I'm going to do the same.
1: Yeah, yeah, I think that's the big thing for me.
0: This rain has me thinking about farmers.
1: Yes.
0: I don't know if you were out and about this weekend, but I saw so many sprayers.
1: Well, the weather was so nice.
0: So many sprayers. Yeah. I'm just hoping that they all got what they needed to sprayed before this rain shows up.
1: Yeah.
0: Because that will put a damper.
1: It's going to be here for the next couple of days.
0: But we need a little bit more rain because all of our plants and gardens need a little bit more.
1: Yep.
0: Do you guys have a, do you have a garden?
1: We have a flower bed out front.
0: Yeah, no vegetable garden this year?
1: Not yet. We're going to do some like planter boxes in the backyard at some point.
0: Okay. Mm-hmm. Do you guys ever go visit like farmer's markets?
1: I love a farmer's market.
0: I'm not 100% sure. I'm pretty sure the Morden Farmer's Market opens this week, which probably means most all of the farmers markets in our area. If you had to pick one item from a farmer's market and you could only buy that item ever again at farmer's market, what item are you gravitating towards?
1: Jams, always jams.
0: Yeah?
1: Yeah.
0: What's your favorite jam?
1: Oh, I love me a rhubarb jam.
0: Mm.
1: I love me a grape jelly.
0: Hey, man, I can make you both of those this year.
1: You did bring some grape jelly in last year, didn't you?
0: I have grapes and I have rhubarb.
1: There we
0: go. If you want rhubarb, let me know.
1: Okay.
0: Because I have lots of
1: it. Will do. Yeah. What about you? What's your go-to?
0: I don't know, man. I would say cucumber.
1: Mm-hmm.
0: Maybe tomato.
1: I mean, hot sauce is having a moment right now. People are making a lot of hot sauces.
0: Big time hot sauce. I do love a good pepper. I love a tomato, man.
1: Yeah.
0: A garden fresh tomato.
1: Mm-hmm.
0: There is nothing better.
1: There is, yeah, that's true.
0: Oh,
1: man.
0: Farm food.
1: Yeah.
0: There's something about food that is grown here.
1: Mm-hmm.
0: We have a lot of people that grow a lot of food here. We're appreciating them on July 7th. Are you going to be there?
1: I'm going to be there. Yeah, I'm going to be there.
0: Farmer Appreciation Lunch, July 7th. Your opportunity to win a Hillside Farm Supply bin.
1: What?
0: Well, not you.
1: Oh.
0: Like farmers.
1: Oh.
0: You have to be an active farmer.
1: Come on.
0: But you can all come for lunch.
1: Okay.
0: Everybody can.
1: Yes.
0: Details at PeminaValleyOnline.com.
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4: A special weather statement is in effect with heavy rainfall possible tonight through Tuesday. Today, a mix of sun and cloud, high of 21, a UV index of 8. Tonight, mainly cloudy, a few showers with risk of thunderstorm before morning, low of 12. Tuesday, showers and risk of thunderstorm, high of 18. Wednesday, cloudy, 70% chance of showers, high of 19. Currently in Altona, it is 10 degrees, 12 degrees in the rest of the Pembina Valley. Winds are coming in from the north at 6 kilometers per hour with a relative humidity of 96%. Track the storm before it hits and get live radar and forecast from CDK Electric on the Pembina Valley online app.
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It's Mackenzie Porter's Pickup on Country 88. Good morning. My name's Tyler. It is a wonderful Monday. Morden Collegiate Grad Parade throughout Morden tonight. 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A special weather statement is in effect. We'll give you some of the details coming up in the next 10 minutes. For now, it's Bailey Zimmerman's backup plan.

0: Martin Reklaas and Dean Brody are hometown heroes on Country 88. Good morning, my name's Tyler. It is a wonderful Monday. We're headed towards a high of 21 degrees, potential for a little bit of rain tonight. There is a special weather statement in effect right now. 10 to 40 millimeters are expected by Tuesday evening, with locally higher amounts possible with prolonged thunderstorms. It's likely some of the heavier storms kind of slow down or stall over some portion of southwest Manitoba heading into tomorrow, which could give those areas higher rainfall totals. Right now in our area, we're kind of expecting like 20 to 25 millimeters. 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
15: A special weather statement is in effect with heavy rainfall possible tonight through Tuesday. Today, a mix of sun and cloud, high of 21, a UV index of 8. Tonight, mainly cloudy, a few showers with risk of thunderstorm before morning, low of 12. Tuesday, showers and risk of thunderstorm, high of 18. Wednesday, cloudy, 70% chance of showers, high of 19. Currently in Altona, it is 10 degrees, 12 degrees in the rest of the Pembina Valley. Winds are coming in from the north at 6 kilometers per hour with a relative humidity of 96%. Track the storm before it hits.

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0: Chad Brownlee Forever's got to start somewhere on the Country 88 Morning Show, powered by Green Valley Equipment. My name's Tyler. It is Monday. If you're looking for a feel-good read, a woman from Crystal City is sharing her experience with homelessness in hopes of changing how people view those struggling with housing insecurity. Her name is Lisa Weeb, and she recently opened up about a difficult chapter in her life where she spent nearly 9 months without stable housing while living in Steinbach. Through sharing her story, she hopes to remind people that homelessness can happen to anyone and that those experiencing it deserve compassion and dignity. And she has quite the story. You can read it at PembinaValleyOnline.com.
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0: Years away from the classroom and ongoing health challenges, finishing grade 12 became the first step in building a better future.
1: When I was in high school, I didn't want to be in class. At 19, they finally said that I can no longer attend high school. I should go to the adult ed center. So I waited until I was 35 to go back. I had some health issues over the last couple of years. Keeping a job was getting harder and harder. And I finally said, I don't want to work hard my whole life. I would like to use my head instead of my body. And getting my grade 12 done was the first step towards a three-step plan.
0: Berg is graduating today and is, in fact, the Morden Adult Education Center valedictorian. And Morden Collegiate Institute's Class of 2026 will take to the streets tonight for the annual Grad Parade. The parade has become a community celebration, giving residents a chance to cheer on local students before they officially receive their diplomas. MCI graduates Brielle Apperly and Molly Cohen are counting down the days until the big event. Apperly and Cohen share.
2: So excited. Yeah. I have, one of my friend's dad has a giant red tractor and he's going to pull a flatbed trailer and we have bubble guns. So it's going to be great.
3: One of my friend's dads is pulling us in a trailer, or he's just driving a truck, but we'll be like on a trailer. I think we're going to do a sports theme because we all play sports.
0: The parade gets underway at 7 p.m. this evening. The route starts at CLC Church, travels through Morden neighborhoods and returns to the church. Residents are encouraged to line the route and help celebrate the class of 2026. And a Crystal City woman is sharing her experience with homelessness in hopes of changing how people view those without stable housing. Lisa Weeb says she spent nearly 9 months homeless in 2018 and 2019 while living in Steinbach, the community where she grew up.
4: 90% of the time I was entirely invisible. People just walked past me as if I didn't exist, or they didn't want to acknowledge that I existed. The other 10% of the time, it felt like people were zeroing in on me and thinking that I was a criminal, that I was going to do something wrong.
0: Weeb says life is much different now and hopes her story encourages people to show compassion and understanding. She offers encouragement to anyone facing similar challenges, saying, don't lose faith. Nothing lasts forever. 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
6: Track and field star, 17-year-old out of Winkler, Taya Wall, says she's thrilled with how she did at provincials in high jump, long jump, and triple jump, and she says that there was a ton of work that went into being ready for the provincial stage.
7: So there's been a lot of work involved in that. I've been doing practices 2 times a week with my school at NPC, and I've also been doing a lot of work on my own. In Winkler, there aren't track clubs or anything like that, so I've had to put a lot of discipline in at home and just work on plyometrics and strength training and conditioning to just get ready for this, for provincials.
6: She says she's thrilled with how she did, as well as balancing high-level athletics and high-level education, and she's excited to continue in the future. More on PeminaValleyOnline.com. In the Border Baseball League, Altona defeated Morden 10-3. In American Association Baseball, Lincoln upended Winnipeg 7-3. And in Major League Baseball, the game between the Blue Jays and Chicago Cubs was postponed due to weather. They'll make it up later this summer in August. I'm Dave Anthony.
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0: A special weather statement is in effect with heavy rainfall possible tonight through Tuesday. Today, a mix of sun and cloud, high of 21, UV index of 8. Tonight, mainly cloudy, few showers with risk of thunderstorm before morning, low of 12. Tuesday, showers and risk of thunderstorm, high of 18. Wednesday, cloudy, 70% chance of showers, high of 19. Currently in Pilot Mound, it is 14 degrees and 16 degrees in the rest of the Pembina Valley. Winds are coming in from the southeast at 3 kilometers per hour with a relative humidity of 73%. Track the storm before it hits and get live radar and forecast from CDK Electric on the Pembina Valley online app.
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11: A special weather statement is in effect with heavy rainfall possible tonight through Tuesday. Today, a mix of sun and cloud, high of 21, UV index of 8. Tonight, mainly cloudy, few showers with risk of thunderstorm before morning, low of 12. Tuesday, showers and risk of thunderstorm, high of 18. Wednesday, cloudy, 70% chance of showers, high of 19. Currently in Pilot Mound, it is 14 degrees and 16 degrees in the rest of the Pembina Valley. Winds are coming in from the southeast at 3 kilometers per hour with a relative humidity of 73%. Track the storm before it hits and get live radar and forecast from CDK Electric on the Pembina Valley online app.
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0: The James Barker Band and Chills on Country 88. The morning show is powered by Green Valley Equipment. My name's Tyler. It is Monday, and this morning's Her Voice feature gave me chills. Loretta Thorlifson is our Her Voice feature. You can read about her at Pembina Valley Online. The thing I thought was interesting is when Robin asked her, like, how did you find your voice?
1: I guess.

0: James Barker Band and Chills on Country 88. The morning show is powered by Green Valley Equipment. My name's Tyler. It is Monday, and this morning's Her Voice feature gave me chills. Loretta Thorlefson is our Her Voice feature. You can read about her at Pembina Valley Online. The thing I thought was interesting is when Robin asked her, like, how did you find your voice?
1: I guess when I was little, this was not really an idea or a metaphor that emerged. It wasn't really that kind of language that adults in my life used about finding your voice. You know, kids' report cards that were sent home from school were more often likely to say that you talked too much than that you needed to find your voice. And also, I think being the sixth of seven kids in a family, it was maybe possible that sometimes we just all had to talk at once. So it wasn't something that really came out, but I will say that my siblings tell me that as a youngster that I was very happy and very exuberant, and they would sometimes have this self-declared contest where they would try to get me to walk across the room instead of run, and alternately they would try to make me cry. Both of which were failed experiments. So I guess I have to say from that I guess these qualities, I just maybe carry them forward into my youth, and they looked sort of like, don't stop, let's keep going, isn't this fun, stay positive, you know, that kind of a thing. I think that was something that was, they tell me, was sort of innate, and it translated into sort of, okay, people, you know, let's do this, or don't let something get you down. So I think that characteristic maybe was something that was really fostered when I was a kid.
0: Huh. Quite an interesting feature on Loretta. You can learn more at PembinaValleyOnline.com. Does that make you think of a woman in your life? Nominate her for our Her Voice feature so that we can give her the spotlight that she deserves. For now, it's Sully Burrows. Put it on me.

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3: Now, your Pembina Valley online weather.
4: A special weather statement is in effect with heavy rainfall possible tonight through Tuesday. Today, a mix of sun and cloud, high of 21, UV index of 8. Tonight, mainly cloudy, few showers with risk of thunderstorm before morning, low of 12. Tuesday, showers and risk of thunderstorm, high of 18. Wednesday, cloudy, 70% chance of showers, high of 19. Currently in Pilot Mound, it is 14 degrees and 16 degrees in the rest of the Pembina Valley. Winds are coming in from the southeast at 3 kilometers per hour with a relative humidity of 73%. Track the storm before it hits and get live radar and forecast from CDK Electric on the Pembina Valley online app.
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0: Jess Moskaluk, Country Girls, Country 88. The morning show powered by Green Valley Equipment. Good morning. My name's Tyler. It's 17 as we head to our high of 21. Some rainfall possible tonight. There could be showers and thunderstorms spreading from Sask right over to us, intensifying as they move east. And it looks like 10 to 40 millimeters are expected by Tuesday evening. Could get more locally based on if the storm stalls over top of us. Full details and the special weather statement at the CDK Electric weather page at PeminaValleyOnline.com or the Pemina Valley Online app.
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0: A candidate information session is being held June 23rd at Letelier Community Center at 7 p.m. This is for anyone interested in finding out more about running for local council. 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

0: 23rd at Letelier Community Center at 7 p.m. This is for anyone interested in finding out more about running for local council. 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
2: Welcome to Monday. I'm Alexander Peters. A counselor with Pembina Counseling Center is reminding men that asking for help takes courage. June is Men's Mental Health Awareness Month, and PCC counselor Steve Kallenhoffen says many men have similar struggles.
3: Generally, trauma recovery, self-worth, addictions recovery. Our culture has predominantly said to men, tough it out. You are the leader of the house. You're the head of the home. You're told that, hey, suck it up. Pull your bootstraps up. Men don't go through this kind of stuff. And that's how we've been indoctrinated.
2: Kallenhoffen says men should pay attention if they notice themselves withdrawing from family or losing interest in things they once enjoyed. He says counseling provides a safe, judgment-free space for people to talk through their challenges. Although Loretta Thorlason initially planned for a different future, her life path eventually led her to education and music, which is a destination she says she wouldn't change for anything. Thorlason is this week's Her Voice feature, which highlights the women who have impacted the Pembina Valley with their leadership, innovation, and heart, and shares more about how she found her voice through her life's trajectory.
4: I think that over time, I started maybe identifying things that were important to me and then acting on them. So this might be friendships. It might be something with spirituality. It might be environmental, those kinds of a thing. Academics, I enjoyed lots of sports, and yes, there was lots of music. So I sort of threw myself into all those things with a lot of gusto, sort of in a generalist way. Just so many adventures.
2: Thorlason has been an English and music educator in Manitou and at Mennonite Collegiate Institute. She also was a teacher at Garden Valley Collegiate for 30 years. And a summer drum recital in Winkler is turning Bethel Heritage Park into a community music stage, complete with food trucks, costumes, and 80s hits. Groovehound studio instructor Mike Hebert says the goal is to keep things relaxed and fun while giving students a chance to perform.
5: Really what I'm hoping is that it's very informal, mm-hmm. that people just bring their picnic blanket and bring their supper or have the supper there at Superior Smash. And the rain day, and I forgot to mention this, but the rain day backup plan is at the PW Concert Hall.
2: There's a lot happening in our community, and you won't miss anything when you subscribe to the daily newsletter on Pembina Valley Online.
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6: Track and field star, 17-year-old out of Winkler, Taya Wall, says she's thrilled with how she did at provincials in high jump, long jump, and triple jump, and she says that there was a ton of work that went into being ready for the provincial stage.
7: So there's been a lot of work involved in that. I've been doing practices 2 times a week with my school at NPC, and I've also been doing a lot of work on my own.

0: in Winkler, there aren't track clubs or anything like that. So I've had to put a lot of discipline in at home and just work on plyometrics and strength training and conditioning to just get ready for this, for provincials.
1: She says she's thrilled with how she did, as well as balancing high-level athletics and high-level education, and she's excited to continue in the future. More on PeminaValleyOnline.com. In the Border Baseball League, Altona defeated Morden 10-3. In American Association Baseball, Lincoln upended Winnipeg 7-3. And in Major League Baseball, the game between the Blue Jays and Chicago Cubs was postponed due to weather. They'll make it up later this summer in August. I'm Dave Anthony.
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3: A special weather statement is in effect with heavy rainfall possible tonight through Tuesday. Today, a mix of sun and cloud, high of 21, UV index of 8. Tonight, mainly cloudy, few showers with risk of thunderstorm before morning, a low of 12. Tuesday, showers and risk of thunderstorm, high of 18. Wednesday, cloudy, 70% chance of showers, high of 19. Currently in Pilot Mound, it is 14 degrees and 16 degrees in the rest of the Pembina Valley. Winds are coming in from the southeast at 3 kilometers per hour with a relative humidity of 73%. Track the storm before it hits and get live radar and forecast from CDK Electric on the Pembina Valley online app.
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It's Evan Burrison and the South Side of Sober on the Country 88 Morning Show, powered by Green Valley Equipment. My name's Tyler. It is Monday. Hey, Morden, if you're in town tonight, make sure you cheer on the grads. We'll talk to two of them, and I'll let you know where you can see them parade throughout Morden coming up in the next 15. For now...

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7: A special weather statement is in effect with heavy rainfall possible tonight through Tuesday. Today, a mix of sun and cloud, high of 21, UV index of 8. Tonight, mainly cloudy, few showers with risk of thunderstorm before morning, low of 12. Tuesday, showers and risk of thunderstorm, high of 18. Wednesday, cloudy, 70% chance of showers, high of 19. Currently in Pilot Mound, it is 14 degrees and 16 degrees in the rest of the Pembina Valley. Winds are coming in from the southeast at 3 kilometers per hour with a relative humidity of 73%. Track the storm before it hits and get live radar and forecast from CDK Electric on the Pembina Valley online app.
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0: It's the Recklaws and Honky Tonkin' About on the Country 88 Morning Show, powered by Green Valley Equipment. My name's Tyler. It is Monday, June 22nd, the second day of summer, officially. Today is the Morden Collegiate Institute Grad Parade, starting about 7 o'clock at the Christian Life Center. If you're looking for the map, the route map, you can find them on social media. For now, I want to talk to Molly Cowan and Brielle Apperly, who are graduating. What was your favorite high school memory?
1: In my grade 11 year, so I guess last year, we went on like a not school trip, but it was all kids from our school, and we went to Europe, and that was amazing. It was so much fun. Cool. Yeah.
0: What about you, Molly? What's been the best thing about being a high school student in Morden?
2: I really loved playing all the high school sports.
0: Yeah.
2: That was super fun.
0: Should I ask you what your favorite sport is? Is that a stupid question?
2: It was softball.
0: What other sports did you play, Molly?
2: I played volleyball, basketball, badminton, and track.
0: Why did you gravitate towards softball? Like, what is it about softball?
2: I've just always played softball my whole life, and yeah.
0: Surprise. If you're looking for Molly in the parade tonight, she will be on a softball float. 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I'll be waving and taking pictures. Okay? Thanks. For the rest of y'all, I hope you go cheer on these grads. It's a big deal. As we get back into the music, Dean Brody's A Man Without a Woman. Hopefully the rain holds off tonight. We'll talk a special weather statement in the next 10.

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2: A special weather statement is in effect with heavy rainfall possible tonight through Tuesday. Today, a mix of sun and cloud, high of 21, UV index of 8. Tonight, mainly cloudy, few showers with risk of thunderstorm before morning, low of 12. Tuesday, showers and risk of thunderstorm, high of 18. Wednesday, cloudy, 70% chance of showers, high of 19. Currently in Pilot Mound, it is 14 degrees and 16 degrees in the rest of the Pembina Valley. Winds are coming in from the southeast at 3 kilometers per hour with a relative humidity of 73%. Track the storm before it hits and get live radar and forecast from CDK Electric on the Pembina Valley online app.
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0: Gore Bamford stayed till 2 on Country 88. The morning show is powered by Green Valley Equipment. My name's Tyler. It is Monday, June 22nd. There is a special weather statement in effect. You can read more at the CDK Electric weather page at PembinaValleyOnline.com. Looks like we're going to get 20 to 25 millimeters, could be even more rain, depending on where these storms stall and stay tonight. Based on my quick research, I am no CMOS accredited weathercaster. It looks as though it's going to hold off until like after midnight. And that's when we're going to get most of the rain. 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
2: Welcome to Monday. I'm Alexander Peters. Walking into the Morden Adult Education Center for the first time was intimidating for John Berg. He says he was unsure whether he could handle the program. 10 months later, Berg says the self-doubt is gone, and he is now graduating with new confidence.
3: I wasn't sure if I had the brains to do everything they want. I heard there was a difficult program, self-doubt, and I don't know anybody, so that was kind of the thing that held me back a little bit. I was like starting a new job. You look around for familiar faces, and since I didn't know anybody, I started talking to everybody. So the self-doubt went away. I made friends here. I got really comfortable. I like the staff.
2: Berg is graduating today and is in fact the Morden Adult Education Center valedictorian. And the Morden Collegiate Institute Grad Parade is about more than decorated vehicles and formal wear. It's also a chance for the community to celebrate the future of local youth. MCI graduate Molly Cohen will be participating in the parade before heading off to college this fall. Cohen explains why she hopes families come out to watch.
4: I just think it would be a super cool experience to watch us, and then you can look forward to graduating too if you're a student.
5: We sent invitations to the elementary schools, so we really hope that some of the girls come and the boys too.
2: After graduation, Cohen will attend Dickinson State University, where she'll play college softball while studying sciences. Her long-term goal is to become a dentist and eventually return to the region to work. A Crystal City resident is speaking out about her experience with homelessness and the need for greater understanding. Lisa Weep says many people wrongfully assume those experiencing homelessness are criminals or addicts or dangerous.
6: Homeless people are just people, just like everyone else. It's somebody's son, it's somebody's daughter, sister, brother. Even if they do end up homeless because of addictions, they're still a human being beneath that. And everybody deserves to be treated human. Everybody deserves a right to have a home.
2: Weeb hopes sharing her story will help break down stereotypes and encourage kindness.
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7: 17-year-old track and field star out of Winkler, Teo Wall, says the long jump, high jump, and triple jump in any track and field event can be physically demanding, but she says that mentally it can also be quite a strain, and she's worked really hard on the mental side of her athletics.
8: Yeah, so I find track and field to be a very mentally difficult sport. There's a lot that goes into it. It's very easy to, for example, in jumps, get false, or not compete your best if the conditions or the weather isn't great. So there's a lot running through your mind before you do an event. I've had to work on that a lot. I've had to work on my focus and just a lot of aspects that mentally go into the sport.
7: More with Taya Wall on PeminaValleyOnline.com. In the WNBA tonight, Toronto's in Atlanta. While in Major League Baseball, the Toronto Blue Jays start a homestand against Houston. I'm Dave Anthony.
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2: A special weather statement is in effect with heavy rainfall possible tonight through Tuesday. Today, a mix of sun and cloud, high of 21, UV index of 8. Tonight, mainly cloudy, a few showers with risk of thunderstorm before morning, low of 12. Tuesday, showers and risk of a thunderstorm, high of 18. Wednesday, cloudy, 70% chance of showers, high of 19. Currently in Pilot Mound, it is 16 degrees, 18 degrees in Morden-Winkler.

0: Through Tuesday. Today, a mix of sun and cloud, high of 21, UV index of 8. Tonight, mainly cloudy, a few showers with risk of thunderstorm before morning, low of 12. Tuesday, showers and risk of a thunderstorm, high of 18. Wednesday, cloudy, 70% chance of showers, high of 19. Currently in Pilot Mound, it is 16 degrees, 18 degrees in Morton-Winkler. In Carmen, it is 19 degrees, and in Altona, it is 20 degrees. Winds are coming in from the southwest at 5 kilometers per hour, with a relative humidity of 51%. Track the storm before it hits and get live radar and forecasts from CDK Electric on the Pembina Valley online app.
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0: Cody Johnson, The Fall. I'm Sharon Church. Last Monday of the school year for students. Now, these were always the best days of school. Just pure shenanigans. Field trips to water parks, bowling, pools, cleaning out desks, which I always found oddly satisfying. Grade 8 girls bawling their heads off because their elementary school days are over. Or maybe that was just my overdramatic class. Also, do kids still sing Alice Cooper's School's Out for Summer when the bell rings on the very last day of school? I may have to teach my kids that song to continue the tradition.
1: Hola, amigos. ¿Comprendo español? 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We throw down some Spanish. You text us the English definition. 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
7: A special weather statement is in effect with heavy rainfall possible tonight through Tuesday. Today, a mix of sun and cloud, high of 21, UV index of 8. Tonight, mainly cloudy, a few showers with risk of thunderstorm before morning, low of 12. Tuesday, showers and risk of a thunderstorm, high of 18. Wednesday, cloudy, 70% chance of showers, high of 19. Currently in Pilot Mound, it is 16 degrees, 18 degrees in Morden-Winkler. In Carmen, it is 19 degrees, and in Altona, it is 20 degrees. Winds are coming in from the southwest at 5 kilometers per hour, with a relative humidity of 51%. Track the storm before it hits and get live radar and forecasts from CDK Electric on the Pembina Valley online app.
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Dallas Smith, the girl like you. Hey, I'm Sharon Church. Pool safety, a very important thing to remember this time of year. We'll go over the ABCDs of pool safety in just two songs. But first, here's Tay Bay.

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17: A special weather statement remains in effect for the region, with heavy rainfall possible tonight through Tuesday. A mix of sun and cloud today, a high of 21 degrees with a UV index of 8 or very high. Tonight, mainly cloudy skies with a few showers beginning after midnight, the risk of a thunderstorm and a low of 12. Showers continuing Tuesday with about 10 to 20 millimeters of rain expected, the risk of a thunderstorm and a high of 18. Wednesday, cloudy, 70% chance of showers and a high of 19. Sunshine expected to return Thursday and a high of 23. Currently across the region, it's 20 degrees. A slight breeze out of the southeast and relative humidity at 48%. Before you head out the door, check the CDK Electric weather page on the Pembina Valley Online app.
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0: Summer season has officially arrived. Hey, I'm Sharon Church. Yesterday was the summer solstice, the longest day of the year. Putting little kids to bed during this time of year is pretty difficult. It's like, yes, I know the sun is still out, but I promise it is bedtime. Now, from here on out, the days will begin to get shorter and shorter every day until the winter solstice on December 21st, when it's pretty easy to convince your kids that it's bedtime at 4 o'clock. Okay, maybe not 4 o'clock, but definitely 6.
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2: I'm Candace Dirksen with your local news, streaming now through the Pembina Valley Online app. A Crystal City woman is sharing her experience with homelessness in hopes of changing how people view those without stable housing. Lisa Weeb says she spent nearly 9 months homeless in 2018 and 2019 while living in Steinbach, the community where she grew up.
3: 90% of the time, I was entirely invisible. People just walked past me as if I didn't exist, or they didn't want to acknowledge that I existed. The other 10% of the time, it felt like people were zeroing in on me and thinking that I was a criminal, that I was going to do something wrong.
2: Weeb says life is much different now and hopes her story encourages people to show compassion and understanding. And she offers encouragement to anyone facing similar challenges, saying, "Don't lose the faith. Nothing lasts forever." One Morden Adult Education Center graduate says going back to school helped him regain a sense of direction. John Berg says after years away from the classroom and ongoing health challenges, finishing grade 12 became the first step in building a better future.
4: When I was in high school, I didn't want to be in class. At 19, they finally said that I can no longer attend high school. I should go to the adult ed center. So I waited until I was 35 to go back. I had some health issues over the last couple of years. Keeping a job was getting harder and harder. And I finally said, I don't want to work hard my whole life. I would like to use my head instead of my body. And getting my grade 12 done was the first step towards a three-step plan.
2: Berg is graduating today and is in fact the Morden Adult Education Center valedictorian. Community members in Darlingford laced up their walking shoes this weekend in support of people living with Alzheimer's and other forms of dementia. The annual fundraiser brought together participants, volunteers, and families at Memorial Park to raise awareness and support research and programs. Investment consultant Thor Thorlifson says the cause is a personal one.
5: I have a friend of mine from Manitou who's dealing with Alzheimer's now. My mother and her brother both went through Alzheimer's over the years, and I think we all know somebody who's dealt with Alzheimer's.
2: Thorlifson says the event continues to attract support because of the region's strong sense of community. And a local drum studio is preparing to bring music and performance into the open air this month. Mike Hebert of Groovehound Studio says the annual recital gives students a chance to perform in front of a live audience, something he says is often missing for drummers.
6: I basically do this so that people have an opportunity to perform, because there are a lot of drummers, and there really isn't a great place for them to perform on a consistent basis. So this is kind of the goal at the end of the year.
2: Get the news of the day conveniently delivered to your email inbox. 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
2: 17-year-old track and field star out of Winkler, Teo Wall, says the long jump, high jump, and triple jump in any track and field event can be physically demanding, but she says that mentally it can also be quite a strain, and she's worked really hard on the mental side of her athletics.
3: Yeah, so I find track and field to be a very mentally difficult sport. There's a lot that goes into it. It's very easy to, for example, in jumps, get false, or not compete your best if the conditions or the weather isn't great. So there's a lot running through your mind before you do an event. I've had to work on that a lot. I've had to work on my focus and just a lot of aspects that mentally go into the sport.
2: More with Taya Wall on PeminaValleyOnline.com. In the WNBA tonight, Toronto's in Atlanta. While in Major League Baseball, the Toronto Blue Jays start a homestand against Houston. I'm Dave Anthony.
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0: A special weather statement remains in effect for the region, with heavy rainfall possible tonight through Tuesday. A mix of sun and cloud today, a high of 21 degrees with a UV index of 8 or very high. Tonight, mainly cloudy skies with a few showers beginning after midnight, the risk of a thunderstorm and a low of 12. Showers continuing Tuesday with about 10 to 20 millimeters of rain expected, the risk of a thunderstorm and a high of 18. Wednesday, cloudy, 70% chance of showers and a high of 19. Sunshine expected to return Thursday and a high of 23. Currently across the region, it's 20 degrees. A slight breeze out of the southeast and relative humidity at 48%. Before you head out the door, check the CDK Electric weather page on the Pembina Valley Online app.
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12: A special weather statement remains in effect for the region, with heavy rainfall possible tonight through Tuesday. A mix of sun and cloud today, a high of 21 degrees with a UV index of 8 or very high. Tonight, mainly cloudy skies with a few showers beginning after midnight, the risk of a thunderstorm, and a low of 12. Showers continuing Tuesday with about 10 to 20 millimeters of rain expected, the risk of a thunderstorm, and a high of 18. Wednesday, cloudy, 70% chance of showers, and a high of 19. Sunshine expected to return Thursday, and a high of 23. Currently across the region, it's 20 degrees. A slight breeze out of the southeast and relative humidity at 48%. Before you head out the door, check the CDK Electric weather page on the Pembina Valley online app.
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13: A special weather statement remains in effect for the region, with heavy rainfall possible tonight through Tuesday. A mix of sun and cloud today, a high of 21 degrees with a UV index of 8 or very high. Tonight, mainly cloudy skies with a few showers beginning after midnight, the risk of a thunderstorm, and a low of 12. Showers continuing Tuesday with about 10 to 20 millimeters of rain expected, the risk of a thunderstorm, and a high of 18. Wednesday, cloudy, 70% chance of showers, and a high of 19. Sunshine expected to return Thursday, and a high of 23. Currently across the region, it's 20 degrees. A slight breeze out of the southeast and relative humidity at 48%. Before you head out the door, check the CDK Electric weather page on the Pembina Valley online app.
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0: love. I'm Sharon Church, and it's now time for your Sorta Sports Report. Let's talk hoops. Caitlin Clark has unveiled her very first signature sneaker, named the Caitlin One. The historic Nike shoe deal makes her just the fifth active WNBA player to have a personal sneaker with a major sports brand. 170-ish bucks Canadian, which used to feel like a lot of money, I think, but it seems reasonable now. If you want a pair, you better like the color blue. But if you can wait, it does look like there's a black version coming out and maybe a lime green pair. Insiders and fans were wondering why it took so long for the shoe to be released. Clark explained the delay by saying, "This is like your debut album. You want it to be killer."
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2: 17-year-old track and field star out of Winkler, Tao Wall, says the long jump, high jump, and triple jump in any track and field event can be physically demanding, but she says that mentally it can also be quite a strain, and she's worked really hard on the mental side of her athletics.
3: Yeah, so I find track and field to be a very mentally difficult sport. There's a lot that goes into it. It's very easy to, for example, in jumps, get false or not compete your best if the conditions or the weather isn't great. So there's a lot running through your mind before you do an event. I've had to work on that a lot. I've had to work on my focus and just a lot of aspects that mentally go into the sport.
2: More with Taya Wall on PeminaValleyOnline.com. In the WNBA tonight, Toronto's in Atlanta. While in Major League Baseball, the Toronto Blue Jays start a homestand against Houston. I'm Dave Anthony.
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4: A special weather statement remains in effect for the region as heavy rainfall is possible tonight through Tuesday. A mix of sun and cloud today with a high of 21 degrees, a UV index of 8 or very high. Tonight, mainly cloudy with a few showers beginning after midnight, the risk of a thunderstorm before morning and a low of 12. Tuesday, showers continuing with about 10 to 20 millimeters of rain expected, the risk of a thunderstorm and a high of 18. Wednesday, cloudy, 70% chance of showers and a high of 19. Sunny skies on Thursday with a high of 23. Currently across the region, it's 21 degrees. A slight breeze out of the east-southeast and relative humidity at 47%. Manitoba weather changes fast. Stay ready with a CDK Electric weather page on the Pembina Valley Online app.
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0: 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I can take the blue out of your brown eyes, baby. 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
10: A special weather statement remains in effect for the region as heavy rainfall is possible tonight through Tuesday. A mix of sun and cloud today with a high of 21 degrees, a UV index of 8 or very high. Tonight, mainly cloudy with a few showers beginning after midnight, the risk of a thunderstorm before morning and a low of 12. Tuesday, showers continuing with about 10 to 20 millimeters of rain expected, the risk of a thunderstorm and a high of 18. Wednesday, cloudy, 70% chance of showers and a high of 19. Sunny skies on Thursday with a high of 23. Currently across the region, it's 21 degrees. A slight breeze out of the east-southeast and relative humidity at 47%. Manitoba weather changes fast. 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
3: A special weather statement remains in effect for the region, with heavy rainfall possible tonight through Tuesday. A mix of sun and cloud today with a high of 21 degrees, a UV index of 5 or very high. Tonight, mainly cloudy, a few showers beginning after midnight, the risk of a thunderstorm before morning, and a low of 12. Showers for Tuesday with about 10 to 20 millimeters of rain expected, the risk of a thunderstorm and a high of 18. Wednesday, cloudy, a 70% chance of showers with a high of 19, and sunshine returning Thursday with a high of 23. Currently across the region, it's 21 degrees, a slight breeze out of the south-southeast, and relative humidity at 41%. Stream us on the Pembina Valley Online app and stay weather-ready with the CDK Electric weather page.
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0: remember sitting three in a row in the back seat of a 1982 Buick LeSabre on a cross-country vacation when you were little? Hey, I'm Sharon Church. Actually, we only sat in our seats when crossing the American border. It was just pure unseat-belted shenanigans for the majority of the trip. And every so often, your mom would reach back and swat whichever kid she could make contact with when you started to act up in the car. And if you were smart, you tried to position yourself right behind the passenger seat, you know, so she couldn't get at you. Oh, those were the days. Family road trips, they definitely look a lot different now. Although one phrase has stuck around all these years. You know the one. If you kids don't stop fighting back there, we'll turn this car right around.
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And I ain't trying to rush and mess this up. Don't want to move too quick, but this feels like it. So what you say, we head on out to that old farmhouse you always talk about.

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2: Get the news you need when you need it by downloading the Pembina Valley Online app. I'm Candace Dirksen, and here's what's making local news this hour. A Crystal City resident is speaking out about her experience with homelessness and the need for greater understanding. Lisa Weeb says many people wrongfully assume those experiencing homelessness are criminals or addicts or are dangerous.
3: Homeless people are just people, just like everyone else. It's somebody's son, it's somebody's daughter, sister, brother. Even if they do end up homeless because of addictions, they're still a human being beneath that. And everybody deserves to be treated human. Everybody deserves a right to have a home.
2: Weeb hopes sharing her story will help break down stereotypes and encourage kindness. Walking into the Morton Adult Education Center for the first time was intimidating for John Berg. He says he was unsure whether he could handle the program. 10 months later, Berg says the self-doubt is gone, and he's now graduating with new confidence.
4: I wasn't sure if I had the brains to do everything they want. I heard there was a difficult program. Self-doubt, and I don't know anybody, so that was kind of the thing that held me back a little bit. I was like starting a new job. You look around for familiar faces, and since I didn't know anybody, I started talking to everybody. So the self-doubt went away. I made friends here. I got really comfortable. I like the staff.
2: Berg is graduating today and is in fact the Morton Adult Education Center valedictorian. For one first-time participant in Darlingford's Alzheimer's Walk, the event was a chance to honor a friend lost to dementia. Christine Hona Kayona attended the walk with members of Couples for Christ and shared the story of a friend who died in 2023 after living with dementia. She says caring for people with the disease requires patience, understanding, and compassion.
5: Yeah, just give love. That's the one thing that they need, and understanding. And with that one, you have more patience on the ordeal that they are facing.
2: Kayona encourages families to cherish their time together and support one another through the challenges of dementia. And the summer drum recital in Winkler is turning Bethel Heritage Park into a community music stage, complete with food trucks, costumes, and 80s hits. Groovehound studio instructor Mike Hebert says the goal is to keep things relaxed and fun while giving students a chance to perform.
6: Really what I'm hoping is that it's very informal, that people just

0: bring their picnic blanket and bring their supper, or have the supper there at Superior Smash. And the rain day, and I forgot to mention this, but the rain day backup plan is at the PW Concert Hall.
1: The June 25th event will feature drummers ranging from beginners to longtime students, performing an 80s-themed playlist including Journey, Tears for Fears, and Guns N' Roses. Hebert is also encouraging attendees to dress in 80s style. 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And now on the Golden West Radio Money Scope, the TSX is up 114 points, the Dow up 53, the NASDAQ down 356 points, the dollar down 0.07, trading at 70.6 cents U.S.
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3: 17-year-old track and field star at a Winkler, Teo Wall, says the long jump, high jump, and triple jump in any track and field event can be physically demanding, but she says that mentally it can also be quite a strain, and she's worked really hard on the mental side of her athletics.
4: Yeah, so I find track and field to be a very mentally difficult sport. There's a lot that goes into it. It's very easy to, for example, in jumps, get false or not compete your best if the conditions or the weather isn't great. So there's a lot running through your mind before you do an event. I've had to work on that a lot. I've had to work on my focus and just a lot of aspects that mentally go into the sport.
3: More with Taya Wall on PeminaValleyOnline.com. In the WNBA tonight, Toronto's in Atlanta. While in Major League Baseball, the Toronto Blue Jays start a homestand against Houston. I'm Dave Anthony.
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1: A special weather statement remains in effect for the region, with heavy rainfall possible tonight through Tuesday. A mix of sun and cloud today with a high of 21 degrees, a UV index of 5 or very high. Tonight, mainly cloudy, a few showers beginning after midnight, the risk of a thunderstorm before morning, and a low of 12. Showers for Tuesday with about 10 to 20 millimeters of rain expected, the risk of a thunderstorm, and a high of 18. Wednesday, cloudy, a 70% chance of showers with a high of 19, and sunshine returning Thursday with a high of 23. Currently across the region, it's 21 degrees, a slight breeze out of the south-southeast, and relative humidity at 41%. Stream us on the Pembina Valley Online app and stay weather-ready with the CDK Electric weather page.
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0: George Burge and Luke Bryan, Ride, Ride, Ride. I'm Sharon Church. Are your kids coming home with their stuff yet? Little bit by little bit, stuff is trickling in. My daughter was wearing what I thought were brand new shoes. Like, where'd she get those? Oh, they're my indoor shoes. 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Not in the last week? I guess not. Well, I'm just glad they still fit her, so I don't have to buy any shoes this summer.
1: While you're still sleeping, farmers are already working to provide the food we eat every day. 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And Country 88 says, thank you. 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
12: A special weather statement remains in effect for the region, with heavy rainfall possible tonight through Tuesday. A mix of sun and cloud today with a high of 21 degrees, a UV index of 5 or very high. Tonight, mainly cloudy, a few showers beginning after midnight, the risk of a thunderstorm before morning, and a low of 12. Showers for Tuesday with about 10 to 20 millimeters of rain expected, the risk of a thunderstorm, and a high of 18. Wednesday, cloudy, a 70% chance of showers with a high of 19, and sunshine returning Thursday with a high of 23. Currently across the region, it's 21 degrees, a slight breeze out of the south-southeast, and relative humidity at 41%. Stream us on the Pembina Valley Online app and stay weather-ready with the CDK Electric weather page.
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0: A special weather statement remains in effect for the region, with heavy rainfall possible tonight through Tuesday. A mix of sun and cloud today with a high of 21 degrees, a UV index of 5 or very high. Tonight mainly cloudy, a few showers beginning after midnight, the risk of a thunderstorm before morning, and a low of 12. Showers for Tuesday with about 10 to 20 millimeters of rain expected. The risk of a thunderstorm and a high of 18. Wednesday, cloudy, a 70% chance of showers with a high of 19. And sunshine returning Thursday with a high of 23. Currently across the region, it's 21 degrees, a slight breeze out of the south-southeast, and relative humidity at 41%. Stream us on the Pembina Valley Online app and stay weather ready with the CDK Electric weather page.
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Well,

0: Single Man. I'm Sharon Church. We're going to take just a little break, but we'll get you back into the tunes before 4 o'clock. Chris Stapleton, Think I'm in Love with You, coming up next.
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2: 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A counselor with Pembina Counseling Center is reminding men that asking for help takes courage. June is Men's Mental Health Awareness Month, and counselor Steve Cowenhoffen says many men have similar struggles.
3: Generally, trauma recovery, self-worth, addictions recovery. Our culture has predominantly said to men, tough it out. You are the leader of the house. You're the head of the home. You're told that, hey, suck it up, pull your bootstraps up. Men don't go through this kind of stuff. And that's how we've been indoctrinated.
2: Cowenhoffen says men should pay attention.

0: and if they notice themselves withdrawing from family or losing interest in things they once enjoyed. He says counseling provides a safe, judgment-free space for people to talk through their challenges. Members of Garden Valley Collegiate's class of 1976 are looking forward to sharing memories during their 50-year reunion this weekend in Winkler. For organizer Bob Chomper Giesbrecht, many of those memories involve his first car and a long-standing Winkler tradition.
1: At the end of high school, 1961, Ford Fairlane, four-door, and we always went cruising down Main Street, and they still do it today. You know, I'd pick up the girls, the ones that were out of class, let's get out of here, and then we'd go cruise, and you know, you'd do that circuit thousands of times, and maybe till 13.

0: Street. There was a teacher that lived there, and so we go zooming by his place. I won't say who it was, and he'd phone the cops on us, you know, and report. It was just a fun time.
1: Giesbrecht says many evenings were spent cruising Main Street with friends, making the loop between the old cemetery lot and the A&W. The class of 1976 will gather this weekend for a bonfire, school tour, arena tour, and Saturday night banquet. And the Morden Collegiate Institute Grad Parade is about more than just decorated vehicles and formal attire. It's also a chance for the community to celebrate the future of local youth. Graduate Molly Cowan will be participating in the parade before heading off to college this fall and explains why she hopes families come out to watch.
2: I just think it would be a super cool experience to watch us, and then you can look forward to graduating too if you're a student.
3: We sent invitations to the elementary schools, so we really hope that some of the girls come and the boys too.
1: After graduation, Cowan will attend Dickinson State University, where she'll play college softball while studying sciences. Her long-term goal is to become a dentist and eventually return to the region to work. Tonight's parade offers one final chance for the community to celebrate students like Cowan before they begin their next chapter. The parade starts at 7 o'clock. We're gathering all the news of the day and delivering it directly to your inbox. 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And now on the Golden West Radio Money Scope, the TSX is up 144 points, the Dow up 148, the NASDAQ down 351 points. The dollar down 6/100ths, trading at 70.6 cents U.S.
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5: 17-year-old track and field star out of Winkler, Teo Wall, says the long jump, high jump, and triple jump in any track and field event can be physically demanding, but she says that mentally it can also be quite a strain, and she's worked really hard on the mental side of her athletics.
6: Yeah, so I find track and field to be a very mentally difficult sport. There's a lot that goes into it. It's very easy to, for example, in jumps, get pulse or not compete your best if the conditions or the weather isn't great. So there's a lot running through your mind before you do an event. I've had to work on that a lot. I've had to work on my focus and just a lot of aspects that mentally go into the sport.
5: More with Teo Wall on PeminaValleyOnline.com. In the WNBA tonight, Toronto's in Atlanta. While in Major League Baseball, the Toronto Blue Jays start a homestand against Houston. I'm Dave Anthony.
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1: A special weather statement remains in effect for the region, with heavy rainfall possible tonight through Tuesday. Mainly cloudy skies tonight with a few showers beginning after midnight, the risk of a thunderstorm before morning, and a low of 13. Showers continuing Tuesday with 10 to 20 millimeters of rain expected, the risk of a thunderstorm, and a high of 20. Tuesday night, a few showers with another 10 to 20 millimeters of rain expected, then becoming cloudy, a low of 11. Wednesday, a mix of sun and cloud with a small chance of showers and a high of 21. A mix of sun and cloud Thursday with a high of 24. Planning your day? 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

0: it, the last Monday of the school year for students. Now, these are always the best days of school, right? Just pure shenanigans, field trips to water parks, bowling, pools, cleaning out desks, which I always found oddly satisfying. Grade 8 girls bawling their heads off because their elementary school days are over. Or maybe that was just my overdramatic class. Also, do kids still sing Alice Cooper's School's Out for Summer when the bell rings on the last day of school? Remember that? I may have to teach my kids that song to continue the tradition.
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3: A special weather statement remains in effect for the region with heavy rainfall possible tonight through Tuesday. Mainly cloudy skies tonight with a few showers beginning after midnight, the risk of a thunderstorm before morning, and a low of 13. Showers continuing Tuesday with 10 to 20 millimeters of rain expected, the risk of a thunderstorm, and a high of 20. Tuesday night, a few showers with another 10 to 20 millimeters of rain expected, then becoming cloudy, a low of 11. Wednesday, a mix of sun and cloud with a small chance of showers and a high of 21. A mix of sun and cloud Thursday with a high of 24. Planning your day? Get the latest local forecast with CDK Electric on the Pembina Valley Online app.
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1: A special weather statement remains in effect for the region with heavy rainfall possible tonight through Tuesday. Mainly cloudy skies tonight with a few showers beginning after midnight, the risk of a thunderstorm before morning, and a low of 13. Showers continuing Tuesday with 10 to 20 millimeters of rain expected, the risk of a thunderstorm, and a high of 20. Tuesday night, a few showers with another 10 to 20 millimeters of rain expected, then becoming cloudy, a low of 11. Wednesday, a mix of sun and cloud with a small chance of showers and a high of 21. A mix of sun and cloud Thursday with a high of 24. Planning your day? Get the latest local forecast with CDK Electric on the Pembina Valley online app.
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0: in operations and in their future plans for their farms.
1: Probilski says APAS is encouraged by the direction of the strategy, but will be watching closely to see just how quickly it's implemented. For Golden West, I'm Glendalee Allen Bossler.
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2: I'm Candace Dirksen with your local news, streaming now through the Pembina Valley Online app. A Crystal City woman is sharing her experience with homelessness in hopes of changing how people view those without stable housing. Lisa Weeb says she spent nearly 9 months homeless in 2018 and 2019 while living in Steinbach, the community where she grew up.
3: 90% of the time, I was entirely invisible. People just walked past me as if I didn't exist, or they didn't want to acknowledge that I existed. The other 10% of the time, it felt like people were zeroing in on me and thinking that I was a criminal, that I was going to do something wrong.
2: Weeb says life is much different now and hopes her story encourages people to show compassion and understanding. And she offers encouragement to anyone facing similar challenges, saying, "Don't lose the faith. Nothing lasts forever." One Morden Adult Education Center graduate says going back to school helped him regain a sense of direction. John Berg says after years away from the classroom and ongoing health challenges, finishing grade 12 became the first step in building a better future.
4: When I was in high school, I didn't want to be in class. At 19, they finally said that I can no longer attend high school. I should go to the adult ed center. So I waited until I was 35 to go back. I had some health issues over the last couple of years. Keeping a job was getting harder and harder. And I finally said, I don't want to work hard my whole life. I would like to use my head instead of my body. And getting my grade 12 done was the first step towards a three-step plan.
2: Berg is graduating today and is in fact the Morden Adult Education Center valedictorian. Community members in Darlingford laced up their walking shoes this weekend in support of people living with Alzheimer's and other forms of dementia. The annual fundraiser brought together participants, volunteers, and families at Memorial Park to raise awareness and support research and programs. Investment consultant Thor Thorlifson says the cause is a personal one.
5: I have a friend of mine from Manitou who's dealing with Alzheimer's now. My mother and her brother both went through Alzheimer's over the years, and I think we all know somebody who's dealt with Alzheimer's.
2: Thorlifson says the event continues to attract support because of the region's strong sense of community. And a local drum studio is preparing to bring music and performance into the open air this month. Mike Hebert of Groovehound Studio says the annual recital gives students a chance to perform in front of a live audience, something he says is often missing for drummers.
6: I basically do this so that people have an opportunity to perform, because there are a lot of drummers, and there really isn't a great place for them to perform on a consistent basis. So this is kind of the goal at the end of the year.
2: Get the news of the day.

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2: 17-year-old track and field star out of Winkler, Teo Wall, says the long jump, high jump, and triple jump in any track and field event can be physically demanding, but she says that mentally it can also be quite a strain, and she's worked really hard on the mental side of her athletics.
3: Yeah, so I find track and field to be a very mentally difficult sport. There's a lot that goes into it. It's very easy to, for example, in jumps, get pulse or not compete your best if the conditions or the weather isn't great. So there's a lot running through your mind before you do an event. And yeah, I've had to work on that a lot. I've had to work on my focus and just a lot of aspects that mentally go into the sport.
2: More with Taya Wall on PeminaValleyOnline.com. In the WNBA tonight, Toronto's in Atlanta. While in Major League Baseball, the Toronto Blue Jays start a homestand against Houston. I'm Dave Anthony.
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0: A special weather statement remains in effect for the region with heavy rainfall possible tonight through Tuesday. Mainly cloudy skies tonight with a few showers beginning after midnight, the risk of a thunderstorm before morning, and a low of 13. Showers continuing Tuesday with 10 to 20 millimeters of rain expected, the risk of a thunderstorm, and a high of 20. Tuesday night, a few showers with another 10 to 20 millimeters of rain expected, then becoming cloudy, a low of 11. Wednesday, a mix of sun and cloud with a small chance of showers and a high of 21. A mix of sun and cloud Thursday with a high of 24. Planning your day? 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
12: A special weather statement remains in effect for the region with heavy rainfall possible tonight through Tuesday. Mainly cloudy skies tonight with a few showers beginning after midnight, the risk of a thunderstorm before morning, and a low of 13. Showers continuing Tuesday with 10 to 20 millimeters of rain expected, the risk of a thunderstorm, and a high of 20. Tuesday night, a few showers with another 10 to 20 millimeters of rain expected, then becoming cloudy, a low of 11. Wednesday, a mix of sun and cloud with a small chance of showers and a high of 21. A mix of sun and cloud Thursday with a high of 24. Planning your day? Get the latest local forecast with CDK Electric on the Pembina Valley Online app.
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0: Remember sitting three in a row in the back seat of a 1982 Buick LeSabre on a cross-country vacation when you were little? Hey, I'm Sharon Church. Actually, we only sat in our seats when crossing the American border. It was pure unseat-belted shenanigans for the majority of the trip. And every so often, your mom would reach back, you know, to swat whichever kid she could make contact with when you started to act up in the car. And if you were smart, you tried to position yourself right behind the passenger seat, you know, so she couldn't get at you. Ah, those were the days. Family road trips definitely look a lot different now. Although, one phrase has stuck around all these years. If you kids don't stop fighting back there, we'll turn this car right around.
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7: A special weather statement remains in effect for the region, with heavy rainfall possible tonight through Tuesday. Mainly cloudy skies tonight with a few showers beginning after midnight, the risk of a thunderstorm before morning, and a low of 13. Showers continuing Tuesday with 10 to 20 millimeters of rain expected, the risk of a thunderstorm, and a high of 20. Tuesday night, a few showers with another 10 to 20 millimeters of rain expected, then becoming cloudy, a low of 11. Wednesday, a mix of sun and cloud with a small chance of showers and a high of 21. A mix of sun and cloud Thursday with a high of 24. Planning your day? Get the latest local forecast with CDK Electric on the Pembina Valley online app.
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0: Alice Smith drop. I'm Sharon Church wrapping up for the day. Stick around, though. Lots of great tunes coming up before 6 o'clock. Dasha Austin coming up next.
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3: 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Men's Mental Health Month is shining a light on the importance of seeking help. Pembina Counseling Center's Steve Cowenhoffen says many men still feel pressure to handle their struggles on their own. He says cultural expectations often tell men to tough it out, making it harder to reach out for support. Cowenhoffen says his favorite analogy for seeking help is the flashlight analogy.
4: And so envision this dark room that you're in. It's completely black. You can't see anything. And you're told that there are things in there, and you know that there are things in there, and you're told to navigate this room, but it's dark. You can't see anything. So that creates fear and trepidation, because what am I going to bump into? What is this? I don't understand this. But then envision someone giving you a flashlight, and you can start to shed light on your path and where you're going. I envision these conversations as being those flashlights.
3: He encourages men who've lost their joy, are withdrawing from family, or feel different than usual to talk with someone they trust. The Garden Valley Collegiate Class of 1976 is getting ready to celebrate a major milestone. Former classmates will return to Winkler this weekend for their 50-year reunion. Organizer Bob Chomper Giesbrecht says tracking down former classmates was difficult, especially because in the 70s, many young men left school to pursue the trades.
5: A lot of them. We have quite a high percentage in that time where if you wanted to, your parents would okay it. And I was taking shop class. That's the way I went. So I was motor smart. And I think that's what kind of sent me this way with hot rods and whatnot. Dad said, hey, if you want to. Well, that's all I heard. I'm gone. They're successful today, but they don't have a diploma. Please graduate. Please. Go all the way.
6: Yes, today yep. You need to graduate.
3: The organizing committee, including Giesbrecht, Jeanette Ranke, and five others, have spent months tracking down classmates through social media and word of mouth, with nearly 90 people expected to attend the supper. The weekend will include a bonfire, a tour of the high school, a tour of the Centennial Arena, and a Saturday evening banquet. And Morton Collegiate Institute's class of 2026 will take to the streets tonight for the annual Grad Parade. The event has become a community celebration, giving residents a chance to cheer on local students before they officially receive their diplomas. Graduates Brielle Apperly and Molly Cown are counting down the days until the big event. The two share what you'll see them in during the parade.
7: So excited. Yeah. I have, one of my friend's dad has a giant red tractor, and he's going to pull a flatbed trailer, and we have bubble guns. So it's going to be great.
8: One of my friend's dads is pulling us in a trailer, or he's just driving a truck, but we'll be like on a trailer. I think we're going to do a sports theme because we all play sports.
3: The parade gets underway at 7 o'clock tonight. The route starts at CLC Church, travels through Morton neighborhoods, and returns to the church. Residents are encouraged to line the route and help celebrate the class of 2026. Apperly says the parade is a great way for younger kids to experience the excitement of graduation. 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
9: 17-year-old track and field star out of Winkler, Teo Wall, says the long jump, high jump, and triple jump in any track and field event can be physically demanding, but she says that mentally it can also be quite a strain, and she's worked really hard on the mental side of her athletics.
10: Yeah, so I find track and field to be a very mentally difficult sport. There's a lot that goes into it. It's very easy to, for example, in jumps, get pulse or not compete your best if the conditions or the weather isn't great. So there's a lot

0: running through your mind before you do an event. And yeah, I've had to work on that a lot. I've had to work on my focus and just a lot of aspects that mentally go into the sport.
1: 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In the WNBA tonight, Toronto's in Atlanta. While in Major League Baseball, the Toronto Blue Jays start a homestand against Houston. I'm Dave Anthony.
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3: A special weather statement remains in effect for the region, with heavy rainfall possible tonight through Tuesday. Mainly cloudy skies tonight with a few showers beginning after midnight, the risk of a thunderstorm before morning, and a low of 13. Showers continuing Tuesday with 10 to 20 millimeters of rain expected, the risk of a thunderstorm, and a high of 20. Tuesday night, a few showers with another 10 to 20 millimeters of rain expected, then becoming cloudy, a low of 11. Wednesday, a mix of sun and cloud with a small chance of showers and a high of 21. A mix of sun and cloud Thursday with a high of 24. Planning your day? Get the latest local forecast with CDK Electric on the Pembina Valley Online app.
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0: 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Hey, it's called News, not Olds. So come back 3, 4, 5 times a day and push play to listen to Country 88. Farmers are the backbone of our community. 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
4: A special weather statement remains in effect for the region with heavy rainfall possible tonight through Tuesday. Mainly cloudy skies tonight with a few showers beginning after midnight, the risk of a thunderstorm before morning, and a low of 13. Showers continuing Tuesday with 10 to 20 millimeters of rain expected, the risk of a thunderstorm, and a high of 20. Tuesday night, a few showers with another 10 to 20 millimeters of rain expected, then becoming cloudy, a low of 11. Wednesday, a mix of sun and cloud with a small chance of showers and a high of 21. A mix of sun and cloud Thursday with a high of 24. Planning your day? Get the latest local forecast with CDK Electric on the Pembina Valley Online app.
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5: A special weather statement remains in effect for the region, with heavy rainfall possible tonight through Tuesday. Mainly cloudy skies tonight with a few showers beginning after midnight, the risk of a thunderstorm before morning, and a low of 13. Showers continuing Tuesday with 10 to 20 millimeters of rain expected, the risk of a thunderstorm, and a high of 20. Tuesday night, a few showers with another 10 to 20 millimeters of rain expected, then becoming cloudy, a low of 11. Wednesday, a mix of sun and cloud with a small chance of showers and a high of 21. A mix of sun and cloud Thursday with a high of 24. Planning your day? Get the latest local forecast with CDK Electric on the Pembina Valley Online app.
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3: A candidate information session is being held June 23rd at Letelier Community Center at 7 p.m. This is for anyone interested in finding out more about running for local council. 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